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1: 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Because life never gets old.

Oh, it's magnificent. And it is another beauty this morning. That'll be Oklahoma. Oh, what a beautiful day, which went down a storm at the Bold Gosh. That's Rodgers and Hammerstein and Gordon McRae. Gordon McRae. Now, the first thing to tell you about the weather forecast today, and it's another, but it feels like a scorcher coming in, is isolated drizzle. I know, along with patches of mist and fog in places to begin. That's grand, but just light southwesterly breezes. Sunnier skies, it says, will develop widely as low cloud burns away. Another very warm and hot day for the Midlands, South and East, with temperatures going up to 29 degrees today. And top temperatures 18 to 24 across Atlantic County, so it's still very, very, very warm. Warmest further inland, low cloud and mist lingering in coastal fringes till later. So, we've a good one ahead. Again, as well as admire yourself, but it is glorious. Glorious.

music from Brahms, a little Hungarian dance for you. That'll be number five. You never know which one we'll have for you, but we're very taken with them. It is glorious and gorgeous pictures in various papers of people enjoying the sunshine. Let's have a look at the headlines. Irish Independent leading with RTE needs extra bailout as one of five no longer has a television. That's not members of staff, by the way, that's the population. So one of five no longer has a telly. I find that amazing that a fifth of the nation haven't even got tellies. They can watch programmes on the computers, whatever, I suppose. But anyway, additional funding required as revenue from licence fees fall and shortfall to reignite debate about calls for a broadcasting charge. And 17 presenters are among 78 individuals on special contracts, it says. Gardaí Fair mum was victim of fatal assault. This is awfully sad. This is an American woman found dead with head injuries at her home in County Kerry, was a victim of a brutal assault. Jamie Noel Kearney was discovered in the bedroom of a rented home off the Muckross Road in Killarney yesterday morning. God rest her. Whatever the heck is going on there. The Irish Times leading with Ireland Central. The black market gambling empire leaked files show Soft to Bet received €600 million from a network of shadow sites, unauthorised betting sites deliberately targeting people with gambling addictions. And Nigel Farage has resigned from the Parliament in the UK, and is a lot of it is to do with concerns about various things to do with his £5 million gift. Was reported over concerns about that. The revelation came as the Reform UK leader quit as an MP, forcing a by-election, but by all accounts, the two major parties over there, the Labour Party and the Conservatives, are now saying that, well, certainly the Conservatives are saying they're not going to fight it. But they're saying now that the move has backfired, as rivals say they will not contest the seat. Anyway, that's over there. Hunt for asylum seekers, mum slain. That's that sad story which I mentioned from the Irish Independent. It's also the front of the Irish Daily Star. There's a bikini alert, apparently. According to the Star, another heat wave on the way. 30 degrees, yes. Manhunt in Kerry after woman in 40s beaten to death at home. Good God. How many calories are hiding in your Aperol spritz? Can we not just enjoy the weather? Anyway, and tricks to beat the booze bloat, it says. Better late than never. And that's Patrick

0: Verdict of Victory for Free Press. This is Britain's Prince Harry and six other prominent figures, this from the front of the Examiner today, are facing a legal bill of up to €58 million after losing their case against the publisher of the Daily Mail over claims it used unlawful methods to source stories. In a ruling that's likely to signal an end to new litigation relating to the phone hacking scandal era, Britain's High Court dismissed all the group's claims, stating the claimants had not proved that any information had been obtained unlawfully. So that's, as well as that, that'll be that. The Taoiseach, I see, from the Irish Times, has rejected Sinn Féin's bill to prepare for United Ireland, claiming it represented an approach which has failed repeatedly. And Marine Le Pen, I see, in France, will run in France's 2027 presidential campaign after an appeal court shortened a sentence for misappropriating funds. I think she has to have the little yokes on your leg to check that wherever you go and all that sort of carry on. I think that's the general impression. The Irish Examiner have a lovely photograph on the front of Erin Hayes from Carrigaline and Freya Sheridan from Douglas at the Warren in Moscarbury yesterday. The two girls loving the sunshine and enjoying themselves. So let's, with all the stuff that's going on, and of course the Iran thing has started again and all of that. Let's just go with this.
1: Sign in.

Sunny indeed. That's Bobby Hebb. Now, it's 7:15. It is, I know. Already 7:15. So, let's see if we can have a bit of fun with the music speaking this morning and see what we have for you. Just a reminder that always, just like to say, there's a lovely prize for you. What could it possibly be? Well, I think you'll find it's... it is our friend, isn't it, Willie? It's Willie. Dream Chaser, that's what it is, Dream Chaser, the brand new album from Willie Nelson. But first, I listen to this.

Have you been watching the football, by the way? The old Argentinians, by golly, in the space of nothing, they scored 3 goals. Astonishing. With a football motif at the back of our minds, I see that, Connor's been on from Scarlett, did you see this? May I suggest adding the name of Kenny to the litany of names for a dog's lead, also called a strap, a cord, a chain, which is attached to a dog's collar or harness. It's used to lead the dog, keep it safe from traffic, and ensure it remains under the handler's control in public spaces. With its Kenny on, your dog will never walk alone. And he signs it, your friend, Kenny Dogleash.

0: Now, it ain't nobody's business if I do. That's music from the Preservation Hall Jazz Band featuring on clarinet, Mr. Woody Allen. Now, RTE Lyric FM, it is Marty the Morning. It's 7:20.
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0: Citroen.ie is what we're talking about. And Louise joining us this morning from Sligo. Louise, good morning.
2: Good morning. How are you?
0: Good morning. We're good. What's it like your end over there?
2: So nice.
0: Lovely.
2: Yeah, same. Like, it's going to be as warm and sunny, but I think a little less hot than the east. So.
0: Yeah, you're about 3 or 4 degrees. Probably
2: we don't mind.
0: Off, I was just going to say, yeah. You're probably better off, but it's beautiful.
2: Oh, it's so nice. Absolutely. Yesterday was amazing.
0: Are you getting to enjoy it with the family?
2: Well, the kids are kind of off at summer camps and whatnot. So in the afternoon, it's lovely to be able to actually go out the back or out of the playground or whatever, you know.
0: And just turn off. It's lovely. It's just very special. We're very lucky.
2: Yeah.
0: We're very lucky. When you look around the world, we're blessed.
2: Absolutely.
0: So, how are we doing this morning?
2: Okay, we'll start in Dublin. We've reports of a collision on the M50 southbound between Junction 6, Blanchardstown and Junction 7, Lucan. The N4 inbound is heavy between Junction 3, Lucan East and the M50, and St John's Road inbound is congested from the Military Road Junction to the Quays. In Cork, the N28, Ringaskiddy Road eastbound is heavy from Raphine Bridge to Shanbally Cross, and the Listuggan Road in Castle Magner is closed until next Friday for resurfacing work, so traffic will be diverted to Cecilstown instead. In Waterford, part of the Clonmel Road outside Ballymacarbery will be closed for resurfacing works today, so there'll be a diversion via 4 Mile Water. And in Donegal, the Carrig Art Road outside Creasla will be closed today and tomorrow from 8 a.m. to 5 p.m, so there'll be a diversion via Kilmacrennan. And that's your latest traffic update.
0: Well, that's the full details for us. You're great.
2: Talk the time of the year to get the roadworks done.
0: It's the best time. So we can all sit behind each other. Talk to you later.
2: Bye.
0: Cheers for that, Louise. Thank you. Now, 7:23.

could you be worn out? As good as I once was. Thank you. That's music from Toby Keith, whose birthday is today, 1961. The fellow was born. Yes, he was. Born in 1961. Anyway, happy birthday to him. Stuart Garvey was telling me that he's back for an amazing Formula One weekend in Silverstone. The speed of the car, he says, unimaginable. Totally different from live television. Yes, but it would be. And noisier too. I think I was only ever at one that I remember. Race meeting, if you will, to do with racing cars, and I couldn't hear myself speak for a week, but it was very, very exciting. So I'm glad you enjoyed it, and thanks for getting in touch with us this morning, Stuart. Mr. Garvey this morning. Now, I mean, that was Toby Keith. I can still, strangely, I can still hear him in my headphones. It's very strange.

0: And it is. Early in the morning, music from Buddy Guy at nearly 7.30. In fact, it's not nearly. It actually is. RTE Lyric FM, Martin Morning. It is exactly 7.30. Time to get the latest news with Anna Joyce. Anna, good morning.
1: Thanks, Marty, and good morning from the newsroom. Fighting in the Gulf has re-erupted despite a ceasefire agreed between the US and Iran last month. The US military said it had launched more than 80 strikes on southern Iran. It said these were in response to a

0: Iranian attacks on three commercial vessels in the Strait of Hormuz. The US has also announced the reimposition of oil sanctions on Iran, which has threatened retaliation. Several explosions are reported in the Ukrainian capital Kiev as Russia continues its bombardment. The mayor of the city, Vitaly Klitschko, said Russia was attacking with ballistic missiles and urged everyone to stay in bomb shelters. Ukraine's President Volodymyr Zelensky is in the Turkish capital Ankara for the second and final day of the NATO summit. He has urged Ukraine's backers to step up help for the country's air defences as it struggles with shortages of interceptors to shoot down Russian missiles. Our correspondent Fiona Mitchell reports.
1: NATO leaders gathered this morning for the main meeting of this summit in Ankara, though the tone was set yesterday with US President Donald Trump saying he was very disappointed in NATO. The US leader, clearly still smarting over the restrictions some allies placed on US forces using bases at the start of the Iran conflict, talked of how Italy, Germany and France had not helped Washington in the war. Mr. Trump is scheduled to meet his Ukrainian counterpart, Volodymyr Zelensky, later today on the sidelines of the NATO summit, with a US official saying the talks are aimed at a renewed push to end the war.
0: Investigations are continuing in Killarney in County Kerry this morning into the discovery of a woman's body yesterday. The alarm was raised after the discovery was made at her home on the Muckrose Road at lunchtime by a family member. The mother of one who has been named locally as Jamie Carney appears to have died as a result of force. A post-mortem examination will be carried out to determine the cause of death, but it's understood that the resources required to launch a murder inquiry are being put in place.
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0: Isolated drizzle along with patches of mist and fog in places to begin, with just light southwesterly breezes. However, sunnier skies will develop widely as clouds burn away. Another very warm or hot day for the Midlands south and east, with top temperatures of 23 to 29 degrees. Highest temperatures will range from 18 to 24 degrees elsewhere. And that's all from the newsroom for now.
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3: Anthony tells us that his dog is called Curiosity. Also, he used to have a cat.

Oh, Lord. That's a fantastic day from Haircut 100 from back in the day. What a glorious morning indeed. Yes, it is. The God day. He said, I feel, this is a text when we got in, I feel it'll be a tad hot for our 9:30 a.m. gym class with Peak Fitness, the round of the gyms, this morning at Carrickmacross. Peak Fitness, will you be lunging? Oh, I don't know if I could even stretch to a lunge. A lean. I could do a lean, maybe. Kind of left and right lean. I don't need lunging. Look for a good tennis song for those exhausted after the Novak long match last night. He's going to do it again. He's going to do it again. Is it by any chance it is Diana Bevan in Farnery in Cork? Well done, you. I have it. Oh, that's the Queen thing, is it? There it is. Mary Keating, she sent me her ticket for Queen Live in Simms Court. Thursday, November 22nd, 1979, a fiver. That's pretty good. Queen Live in Simms Court. I keep those concert tickets as well. I don't know why. She said, mentioning her college pals, Margaret O'Mahony, Niamh and Mary O'Donoghue Phelan, because the three of them headed to see Queen in the ODS. And our student cards meant we got a pound off the ticket. And it was the first major concert for all three of us, and what a blast. This is a little bit of Freddie after yesterday. Maybe so. Somebody else was looking to know who the voice yesterday was. It was Freddie Mercury. Anyway, that's who it was. So, meantime, back to today. And let's see where we're going with this now. Sally O'Brien, the way she might look at you. Lovely morning in Athleague. None of that horrible heat they have in France. It's Ralph Waldron. We had a very posh heat in Athleague and Roscommon, of course. I know the spelling is poor, says Orna O'Brien. But that programme encouraged great play on speech and double entendre. Characters, amazing. Don't know how they made it without cracking up. They probably did. Classic. Anyway, now it's chef after chef on the telly. The sitcoms were magic. Have a go to a glorious British Bay this morning. Just had a sunrise walk and a swim with the two Cavaliers. Hello, Cavalier. Hi. That's Orna O'Brien. That sounds lovely. Happy work day to those I left behind in March when I retired. Well, let's have a little check on the music we're speaking this morning and see if anybody else can get it. Good morning, anyway, to everybody who's having a go at this today. And let's see if you know what it is we're talking about. This happens

There it is. Anne Edwards has it, our pal in Swords. She's sitting in the back garden yesterday with little Robin hopping all around her. That's a lovely picture, little Robin. The crazy stuff going on in the world, nature still does its thing. Yes, it does. But thank you, and well done to you this morning on that. Is Iron Man, says Nicola McCabe. No, it's certainly not Iron Man. Absolutely not. Paul Smith has it.

0: More TV yet. Music from Pleasant Sunday. There he is with the Yorkshire. How come 100 on a summer's day, Mart? Delightful. Anyone for cricket? Because Graham Jones, apparently, is as well, from America 100, celebrating a birthday today, 65. I didn't even know that. Oh, look, there's the net.
1: Marty, I'm so close to knowing what that is. Is it the theme tune to
2: Bonjour, Marty?
1: The music please, because this morning. Anyway, yes, I hope you were watching the tennis last night. Fantastic five-setter. Oh, my goodness. My mum and I were watching in separate houses, but then you have the chat. So, a little tired this morning.
0: Bet
1: have a great Wednesday.
0: Bet you are. And may I say bonjour to you. That's our pal Annette this morning. Do you think she has an idea about it? I think she does it.

0: from Huntsman's Chorus there, music from Weber. And that is the Slovak Radio Symphony Orchestra, Don't You Know?
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0: Now, it's 7.45 and time to get back with Louise, see what's happening on the roads. Louise, welcome back.
2: Thanks a million. Okay. We'll start in Dublin. There's a collision on the M50 southbound between Junction 6, Blanchardstown and Junction 7, Lucan. Traffic is slow but moving. Traffic on Drumartin Link Road northbound is heavy between the Benildis Avenue Junction and the Upper Kilmacud Road Junction. And in Cork, the North City Link Road inbound is slow between the Brewery and the Quays, and the N28 Ringus Skiddy Road eastbound is busy from Raffin Bridge to Shan Valley Cross. In Galway, the Tuam Road southbound is heavy from Ballybrit to the Castlegar Road junction, and Bishop O'Donnell Road eastbound is slow between the Dean Roundabout and the Rahoon Road junction. And finally, in Waterford, part of the Clonmel Road outside Ballymacarbery will be closed for resurfacing works today, so there will be a diversion via 4 Mile Water. And that's your latest traffic update.
0: That's lovely. Thanks a lot, Louise.
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0: God bless. 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
0: Are you back?
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0: You're right.
4: As Gershwin would say. Mm. Hi there, Lorcan Murray here, inviting you to join me all this week on Classic Drive. Well, there will be Gershwin and lots more great music in chat. My pick of the week is from American pianist and composer John Baptiste's new album, Black Mozart. 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
0: That sounds like a man. Oh, but jeepers now. And he's learned an instrument and everything. He sounds so energised, so energised. I must have been out on the beach. Must have been out in the togs over the last week or so. Welcome back.
5: We've dazzle, depth and a dash of daring do at our full score concerts. Pride of Place goes to Tuesday's Summer Lunchtime, a live broadcast from the National Concert Hall, as National Symphony Orchestra Ireland and maestro Georg Köhler are joined by clarinetist William Curran for Weber's thrilling concertino and a Mozart adagio, alongside music of Berlioz, Tchaikovsky and Dukas. While for the rest of the week, Ireland's Aura Quartet perform works by Schumann and Deirdre Gribben, and mandolin man Avi Avital triumphs in a Hummel showcase. It's all here on The Full Score with me, Liz Nolan. 1 to 4 p.m. Monday to Thursday on Lyric.
0: Now, we're talking about the old footy and all the rest of it. And you've Wimbledon and the football going on at the moment. Aaron's been offering no great joy. He says congrats to Switzerland on getting through to the last eight of the World Cup last night. I was a little surprised, he says, at the coverage, though. When comparing the Colombian and the Swiss, the commentary team didn't make any reference at all to the country's flags and what influence the flags might be on the result, particularly as the Swiss flag is a big plus.
6: Good morning. It's Marty in the Morning on Lyric FM.

Gorgeous. Cliff Richard and the Royal Philharmonic Orchestra and his beautiful Alan Turney song called Some People. Andrew, good morning. Our pal Andrew in sunny Besbrook. He's at the Porridge at this stage and looking for a bit of Wichita Lyman from the great Glen Campbell. Actually, that won't be the only Glen Campbell we'll be playing this morning. That story about the French far-right leader Marine Le Pen, it's an electronic tag. That's what she has. That's what she has. And she's trying to see if she can. They're saying that she has to wear one now, having had her release. However, that's the story. I was trying to figure out what it was, but anyway, that's the story. We think we know the situation. Regina Lyons is in Crumlin. Will you be going to see Pat Metheny next Thursday? Oh, really? In the concert hall? Gregory Porter is on Friday. Pat Metheny next Thursday. Right. My husband Jack is a huge fan. He followed her for 30 years around Europe, including going to his home in Kansas years ago. So he's delighted he's coming to Dublin. He went to the house. How did that go? I hope were you invited in? Was there tea? Was there? Was the hospitality good? I'm just curious. Annette is lovely to hear Annette on the show. Yes, indeed. Willie Nelson has a great cover of the Toby Keith song, Don't Let the Old Man In. That's true. We'll play that later on, but the Toby Keith version, because it is him. James Carver, good morning to you. And Anne Foley says, I will say this only once. Hang on a second. I want to play that song for our friend in Besbrook this morning. Andrew, this is your song.

Digital Island. Written by the wonderful Jimmy Webb. That's Glenn Campbell. As I said, a bit more from him this morning. Familiar tune growing up, that piece of music speaking this morning. Will you please send the sun to Donegal? It's not quite broken through all week, says Angela Riley in Donegal Town. I'm awful sorry. Pascal and John Leary has it sorted this morning. Mick O'Toole too. Cahor, Wexford, a bit of sunny there. Vivian Gallagher is getting it correct. And so many. I'm listening very carefully, Mart. And I will say this only once. This is Barbara in Centring, who seems to have the gist of it. Anyway, this is Musically Speaking.

0: There it is. Now, apparently, if I have Darcy on, I have to play it twice just to help you along.
1: Bonjour, Martin.
0: That's once.
1: Bonjour, Martin.
0: So that's twice. And speaking of which, I see Jacqueline, the Cochrane, she's been on. She's at an Arabian gym. What goes on there? She sent me a picture outside an Arabian gym. Now, it could be gymnastics. It just says gym something. Anyway, beautiful photograph, by the way, from Anne of Low Rock, out our direction yesterday. Bonjour, Marty, from beautiful Dublin. We're home. Darcy started training with her adoptive club, that's what it is, for summer. We made the most of our first day meeting most of our Irish cousins, walked many kilometres around Bull Island, in Clontarf and Whitehall and back to St Anne's in the evening, making the most of the exceptional weather. How lovely. Well, I'm glad you're enjoying yourselves. But anyway, Damien and Stamullin is also only saying it once. So text 51554 or email martin@dirigfm at rte.ie. 1838, well, that's the Lyric way. We're always up to date. On this date in 1838, I need to mention something that occurred. Eli Lilly. What's the story with Eli Lilly? Lily the Pink. Eli Lilly. We'll drink a drink a drink to Lily the Pink, Eli Lilly, on this day.

Eli Lilly, who is a person, not just a company, he's a person, born on this day in 1838, and the first invention was gelatine-coated pills and capsules, and they also had fruit flavourings and sugar-coated pills, which made medicine easier to swallow. That's who was born on this day, hence Lily the Pink. It's all connected, you know, it's all connected, always.

Hello, Mother. Hello, Father. That's where it comes from. Dance of the Hours, music from Amilcare Ponticelli. 7 minutes now past eight, is it? Yes. Bonjour, Marty. Or rather, you're sounding mighty this morning. No resistance. it was this. This is Patricia Granlund. Ah, we're in Ballinan, County Mayo. Nice to hear from you this morning. Now, this is all very fine. This is all very fine. This is grand out and all the rest of it. But we have a mission next week. We are away to Verona. Verona. And on that basis, the fact that we're away, we are going to need the old lessons. So you must bear with us now for the moment as we get ourselves ready for the lessons. And we take a trip around the sun while we wait. And then, on the far side, we shall commence our lessons this week. Only a few days to go now.

And there's an album coming later on this year. I love that song from Don Mescal, Trip Around the Sun. Later in the year, by all accounts. But hang on a second.

0: you fine? Oh, here we go now.
1: Attention to getting somewhere to stay.
0: Yes, I'll
1: and
0: be
1: the
0: nice.
1: Language you need for booking a hotel room.
0: What's the hotel?
2: Una camera.
0: Una camera. Take a picture.
2: Una prenotazione.
0: Photograph.
2: A reservation.
0: Una camera, yes.
1: We'll be continuing the search for somewhere to stay.
0: Reservazioni.
1: First prices and some practice.
0: Yes, please. Yes.
2: 15,500.
0: Not on this account, no.
1: 15,500.
0: Pardon?
1: That's 15,500.
0: What?
1: Now, finding somewhere to stay.
0: What about Europe?
1: Not always so easy, particularly in the peak season. And the peak season in places like Florence seems to last an awful long time.
0: Oh, yes.
2: Una prenotazione.
0: Una prenotazione.
1: Prenotazione.
0: Una.
1: The booking can be made from the local tourist office. Lente Turismo.
0: Lente Turismo. Turismo.
2: When you arrive at the hotel, it's just a matter of saying you have got a reservation.
0: A reservazione?
1: Try that after Giancarlo.
0: Right, Giancarlo.
2: Buongiorno.
0: Buongiorno, Giancarlo.
2: Una prenotazione.
0: Prenotazione.
2: What? A room for two means...
0: One for one.
1: Per uno. Una camera per due.
0: And a camera, please.
1: Una doppia. That's a double.
0: That's a double.
1: A single is...
0: Single.
1: Una singola.
0: La singola.
1: And a room
0: camera.
1: With a bathroom is... Con bagno.
0: No, la singola camera.
1: Una doppia con bagno.
0: No, una camera.
1: A double room with bath.
0: The one.
1: If you're given the following room numbers in Italian, what room should you end up in?
0: 11.
2: Il numero 44.
0: What?
1: That's 44.
0: 44.
1: 44.
0: I asked
2: Il
0: for
2: numero
0: 44.
2: 56.
0: 56.
1: That's 56.
0: Oh, 56 as
1: 56.
0: Well. 56.
2: Con colazione. With breakfast.
0: In 56.
1: Breakfast will probably
0: consist of breakfast.
1: A big cup or bowl of milky coffee called caffè latte.
0: Caffè latte.
1: Start your question. A che ora?
0: A che ora?
1: What time?
0: It's quarter past
2: 7:30, half past 7. E un quarto is quarter.
0: Quarter.
2: Le 7:15,
0: what?
2: Quarter past 7.
0: Quarter past 7. No, quarter past 8. Pardon?
2: E mezzo.
1: Quarter to.
0: Quarter to what? That's a quarter past 8. It's a quarter past
2: it's
0: 8.
2: It's just a matter of saying you have got a reservation.
0: On camera. On camera.

0: I feel more confident already. I think you'll probably agree.
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0: Now, it's 8.15 and time to get back in touch with Louise. Louise, good morning again.
2: Good morning. You're fluent now.
0: Fluent now. I can get a single room.
2: Lovely.
0: And breakfast in bed with a milky tea. So I'm all set. What have we got for me?
2: Well, in Dublin, a collision at Cross Guns Bridge has been cleared, but traffic on the Phibsborough Road is slow in both directions. The N7 outbound is congested from the M50 to Junction 1A Newlands Cross, and the Emmett Road inbound is slow from the Bulfin Road Junction to the South Circular Road. In Limerick, the N21 eastbound is slow from Murphy's Cross to Adair Village. In Cork, the Wilton Road northbound is busy between the Wilton Roundabout and Dennehy's Cross. The Listuggan Road in Castlemagna is closed until Friday of next week for resurfacing works, so traffic is diverted to Cecilstown instead. And the N72 between Kanturk and Mallow has a stop-go system at Roskeen. That's from 7am to 7pm until Friday of next week. In Galway, the Newcastle Road southbound is slow between Corrib Village and the Quincentennial Bridge Junction. And the Tuam Road southbound is heavy from Ballybrit to the Castlegar Road junction. That's your latest traffic update.
0: That's great, Louise. I'm nearly speaking Italian to you.
2: Ciao, years ago, I took lessons to try and... My brother was getting married there in 2009, yeah. Myself and my sister-in-law went. And we really, you know, loved it and had the
0: beautiful
2: basics. But if you're not practising it, do you know what I mean?
0: It's gone.
2: I'll give you an idea of how long ago it was. 25 anni.
0: How long ago was that?
2: I was 25.
0: It's not that long ago. Stop now. Not that long ago. Talk to you later. Slow for now. Cheers. Bye. That's very good. Incidentally, we were talking about Donegal, the No Sunshine. I've just been sent this information this morning from Al Jazeera. So there you go. That 99% of people on Earth will get sunlight at the same time today. This is at about 10 past 11, it says GMT. About 99% of the world will experience sunlight at the same time. Think about that now for a second. 99% of people on Earth will get sunlight at the same time this Wednesday at 10 past 11 GMT. Oh, I feel I need something Italian now, to be honest with you. That's what I need.

There he is, Andrew Broccoli. And Un Canto, 8/20/23. Sylvia's been on from Italy. Your great companion for my long work trips. Il tuo italiano è spettacolare, ti aspetto a Verona. See? And all it took was one lesson. And then she says, Gormila Margot. Sylvia from Italy, just fair play to her. That's lovely. I'm feeling better now. Now, can I just tell you about Kilruddery? Got a mini one-day festival on the 19th of July. And it's a big, well, our pal Claudia Boyle will be there. It's kilruddery.com if you wanted to get tickets for it. And but anyway, they have an afternoon of opera on Sunday, 19th of July. The Veronica Dunn Committee, committing to identifying, nurturing and promoting the next generation of talents. And they have Eva Kavanagh, who is a soprano. Kelsey Irving is also one as well. And Cliona Regan, it's three of them. Diana Salop, mezzo. Edward Finnegan is a tenor. And Timothy Mays, baritone. And they're all going to be there, so we just want to wish them the very finest. But it is a very major event, Sunday, Summer Festival of Opera, Sunday 19th of July, Kilruddery House and Gardens, and the Veronica Dunn International Singing Competition. And they also have a thing like Opera's Fun, which is what they call a cushion concert for children are invited. And the idea is that the soprano and educator, Marie Flavin, leads a concert for families with children aged 4 to 8, and everybody welcome. It's €10 per adult, and up to 2 children are free per adult. And an afternoon of opera then at 2:30, and then a gala concert with the great Claudia and the tenor Dean Power. At the evening, there's a wine reception at 7 o'clock, and then when you're finished with that, you go in for the performance at 7:45. Just letting you know, it is Kilruddery, and it's kilruddery.com if you wanted to get a ticket. Have you any Claudia Boyle, Mart? I do, actually.

0: By Jiminy. You can't argue with facts like that. Claudia Boyle, Him a la Moor, which is, I remember Celine Dion sang that. You know, it's just gorgeous. But anyway, there she is in Kilrodry, so we wish her the best. And wish them all the best, because it's a very big event. And a lot of people involved, a lot of people working hard to make it a success. So we wish them nothing but the best. Joan Hobson's writing from Glenageary in the Irish Times this morning. She's having won a tennis match at Wimbledon. Throwing the ball with glee into the crowd is acceptable. But a sweaty wristband? You can't be serious. I'd throw it right back at the player. No, you wouldn't. I don't think you would. But it is, because it's a souvenir. I mean, people, you know, like sometimes people get a football over to arrive out and people say, well, I go to hang on to that. But still, I take your point and you're probably right. But by the same token, if you actually had it and it was somebody very famous, you'd probably hang on to it. And you'd have to wash it then. And let's not even go there. RTE Lyric FM, RTE the Morning, it's 8:30, time to get the latest news now. And with that in mind, we say good morning to Anna Joyce. Anna, good morning.
1: Thanks, Marty, and good morning from the newsroom. Gardaí investigating the death of a woman in Killarney in County Kerry are awaiting the results of a post-mortem examination that will direct the course of their inquiry. She's been named locally as Jamie Carney of US descent. She's understood to have been a mother of one who lived and worked in the town for a number of years. Gardaí believe she died as a result of force. The resources of a murder inquiry have been allotted to the case. Gardaí have appealed to anyone who was in the Muckross area of Killarney between Monday evening and yesterday afternoon and who may have camera images to make them available to investigators. Fighting in the Gulf has re-erupted despite a ceasefire agreed between the US and Iran last month. The US military said it had launched more than 80 strikes on southern Iran. It said these were in response to Iranian attacks on three commercial vessels in the Strait of Hormuz. The US has also announced the reimposition of oil sanctions on Iran, which has threatened retaliation. Several explosions are reported in the Ukrainian capital Kiev as Russia continues its bombardment. The mayor of the city, Vitaly Klitschko, said Russia was attacking with ballistic missiles and urged everyone to stay in bomb shelters. Ukraine's President Volodymyr Zelensky is in the Turkish capital Ankara for the second and final day of the NATO summit. He has urged Ukraine's backers to step up help for the country's air defences as it struggles with the shortages of interceptors to shoot down Russian missiles. Our correspondent Fiona Mitchell reports.
2: NATO leaders gathered this morning for the main meeting of this summit in Ankara, though the tone was set yesterday with US President Donald Trump saying he was very disappointed in NATO. The US leader, clearly still smarting over the restrictions some allies placed on US forces using bases at the start of the Iran conflict, talked of how Italy, Germany and France had not helped Washington in the war. Mr. Trump is scheduled to meet his Ukrainian counterpart, Volodymyr Zelensky, later today on the sidelines of the NATO summit, with a US official saying the talks are aimed at a renewed push to end the war.
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1: Isolated drizzle along with patches of mist and fog in places to begin, with just light southwesterly breezes. However, sunnier skies will develop widely as low cloud burns away. Another very warm or hot day for the Midlands south and east, with top temperatures of 23 to 29 degrees. Highest temperatures will range from 18 to 24 degrees elsewhere. And that's all from the newsroom for now.
0: All right, Anna, thank you kindly. 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

0: it's wonderful. I love it. One day like this, because the weather's just so magnificent. Guy Garvey, Elbow, and the BBC Concert Orchestra and the choir, Chantage. That's from the Seldom Seen Kid Live at Abbey Road, which is just wonderful. Now, music speaking this morning, hello, hello.
1: Hello, hello.
0: It's just wonderful programme, it truly is. And between Good Morning and Sally O'Brien, The Way She Might Look At You, and all the rest of it, and The Fallen Madonna, did they ever get, you know, I don't know. But anyway, that is

gorgeous. So there it is. So now we get ourselves our winner this morning. And taking away Dream Chaser from Willie Nelson. That's what we have, which is a fantastic brand new album. And the winner this morning is Padraig McGlynn. Padraig McGlynn from Sligo. Good morning, Padraig. And apparently we're all getting the sunshine. Remember, today, 10 past 11, everywhere, 99% of the earth. We'll have sunshine at 10 past 11 today. Anyway, I believe you're right. So well done, Padraig McGlynn in Sligo. I love that Stephen O'Hara was saying he has very good memories watching that programme with his dad. Isn't it amazing? Isn't it amazing? How it works, how it works. We got a mention this morning. Roger was on, good morning. Yes, Michael Barnes, he says, listening to your show for some years now, down to my great friend who he lost last week, unexpectedly. And his name is Michael O'Reilly. And we worked together for 18 years. In Dublin, a popular man we'd all worked with in DIT in Carl Brewer Street, and going to go home, and he loved gardening and his family out in Ballyfermot, and maybe something to celebrate life this morning. You get that, and then a mention for a little baby that's just arrived, and that baby is Arthur. Arthur Brennan, who's just arrived, new baby to Matthew and Lucy. Matthew Brennan, Lucy Dean, arrived yesterday in the Rotunda. Arrived early, 3 weeks earlier than expected. Congratulations to Matthew and Lucy, and welcome baby Arthur, and also to Uncle Jack and first time grandparents Paul and Pat Brennan, and to Gary and Brian Dean as well. And we want to say good morning to all of them this morning, because it's a very special day, and I'm thinking of the loss of the friend that was Michael Barnes. I'm thinking of the arrival of this brand new baby that is so special and will change lives for the good forever, please God. And to say welcome to that little person, Arthur, this morning. Here's The Voyage from Christy Moore. And welcome into the world.

0: Good man, Arthur. That's the Voyage music from Christy Moore at 8:48 this morning. Now, the competition, let me run it by you. This is the Hillgrove Hotel and Spa in County Monaghan. This is a gorgeous competition because it's for a family room for two and two children, two adults, two children, including the brekkie and a three-course meal on the evening of your choice. But it's a two-night stay, which is lovely. And designed for children aged 4 to 15, and they've inflatable zone and all sorts of adventures to be had. In-house cinema and outdoor playground. Anyway, all manner of things. So, here's the question for today. Can you name the poet who spent much of his early years in Monaghan, which he immortalised in his poem, Stony Grey Soil? Okay. Can you name the poet who spent much of his early years in Monaghan, which he immortalised in his poem, Stony Grey Soil? Was it William Butler Yeats? Was it Lady Gregory? Or was it Patrick Kavanagh? Who was it? Again, if you don't know, it doesn't matter, have a guess. Was it William Butler Yeats, Lady Gregory, or Patrick Kavanagh? The poet who spent much of his early years in Monaghan, which he immortalised in his poem, Stony Grey Soil. Text 51554 or email martin@rte.ie. And as well as that, that's all you have to do. Now, it's 10 to 9 already. Yes.
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0: 8:50 it is. Now, let's get back in touch with Louise and see what's going on roadwise at the moment. Louise, welcome back.
2: Thanks a million. We'll start in Dublin. There's a collision on the M50 northbound. It's at Junction 5, Finglas, blocking three lanes, and traffic is slow back to Junction 6, Blanchardstown. Then traffic coming off the M50 southbound is slow at Junction 9, Red Cow, because of a collision.

0: on the N7 outbound. That's at junction 1A Newlands Cross. In Cork, the Listuggan Road in Castle Magna is closed for resurfacing works until Friday of next week, so traffic is diverted to Cecilstown instead. In Limerick, at Lunkard Street inbound is busy from the Corbally roundabout to the Island Road junction. In Donegal, the Carrig Art Road outside Creasley will be closed today and tomorrow between 8 a.m. to 5 p.m. so there's a diversion via Kilmacrenan. And in Longford, the Leggan to Abbey Shrewd Road is closed until the end of September for waterworks, so traffic is diverted to the N55. That's your latest traffic update.
1: That's great. Any sign of the sunshine?
0: Actually, it is definitely a bit cloudier here today and a little bit misty, which was predicted.
1: She's got that lift and you'll have
0: yeah,
1: a
0: yeah,
1: nice
0: but it, oh yeah, yeah, I don't mind. You know, it gets so hot. You know yourself. What can you do?
1: I can't say
0: we're
1: a
0: not
1: word.
0: Used to it. Would it be nice and what would it be like in Italy?
1: Oh, it'll be sunny. Hot. It'll yeah. be very. Yeah, it'll yeah. be probably in the 30s.
0: You're bringing the fans with you.
1: Bringing the fans with me in the factor 50. Mm. Please God. Talk to you later. Now, it's 8:51. Let me do this because Kim Darby's birthday today. I got to mention that earlier on. Kim Darby, who loved in True Grit. I love Shane. See, that godforsaken country western song you played this morning has lodged itself in my brain like an unwanted house guest. I can't get rid of it. And this will help you now.

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4: It's like being outside. Just like being outside. What do I hear? Would this be a prelude to something? Could it be the prelude to the sound of music, perhaps? It could be. I keep on hearing the birds.

0: Well, that's grand, isn't it? That's the prelude to The Sound of Music. That'll be Julie. At what time is it now? It's nearly 9 o'clock. So people are rehearsing. People are practicing. Why? Because The Sound of Music is on at the Cork Opera House from the 23rd of July until the 16th of August. We have the Mother Abbess on the line. We don't. We do. Michelle Cullough, good morning.
1: Bless you, my child.
0: Bless you. Are you in the full regalia?
1: Not at the moment, Marty. And it is boiling down here in Cork.
0: Well, if you were in the full regalia, you'd have to remove it fairly lively if it's boiling in Cork.
1: I might do the sexy version.
0: It'd be very different. None altogether.
1: Oh, God.
0: First, is it absolutely baking down there, yeah?
1: It's baking. I mean, thankfully, we're in a cool rehearsal room.
0: True.
1: So we're not dying, but we can't complain, Marty.
0: No complaints. Well, that's me. I keep on saying to people, enjoy it while it's here, because it'll be gone. And we'll be back to the usual, you know.
1: Absolutely.
0: Firstly, congratulations, The Sound of Music, Cork Opera House. Of course, you see, you're no stranger to the Opera House in Cork, for God's sake. Cork School of Music and all that in your background. You've all
1: that's
0: that.
1: My home turf.
0: Your home turf. But listen, this is, it's a big role, it's a big show, and everybody between The Sound of Music and Mary Poppins, people love both. The Sound of Music's an absolute winner every time, isn't it?
1: Oh, my God. And I don't know, I think Cork has a special affection, if that's possible, because Cork is always special anyway, Martin.
0: Oh, here we go. It didn't take you long.
1: out of the traps, and she's off.
0: That's right.
1: No, because there have been some amazing productions over the years, and so I mean, I think half of Cork. The amount of times I've heard, "Oh, my mother was in that," or "My grandmother went to that," or in the various productions that have been on over the years, they've been really successful, and people have fond memories of them, and so.
0: And also, there is the sing-along element. People know the story, obviously, but we love the songs, and we know them. We all know, everyone knows them.
1: Well, do you know something? The first day when we did the read-through and the sing-through, I sat there, and I hadn't actually seen the film for years, or I fell in love with this musical all over again.
0: Ah, for God's sake,
1: you're
0: serious.
1: And I thought, oh my good God, this is an actual masterpiece.
0: Yeah,
1: I knew people loved it because the melodies are great and the story is engaging and the characters are wonderful, but it is so well written. It's like Mozart. Do you know?
0: But it's an amazing,
1: incredible.
0: When you think about the story is so well written, so well put together. And then what Rodgers and Hammerstein were able to do with the soundtrack, it's just phenomenal. And of course, God rest poor old Carol O'Sullivan.
1: Yeah.
0: Wasn't she the one? Didn't she carry the role as well?
1: Yeah, well, when Eileen Gleeson, the CEO of Cork Opera House, asked me to do the role, I mean, we both immediately started talking about Carol O'Sullivan, because that would have been the last time that I saw the show on the stage of Cork Opera House. And I think I went, because Cara and myself were such great buddies.
0: Yeah.
1: I mean, I went twice to kind of support the show, but to support my pal as well.
0: But also to see her in on that stage, how lovely and how fabulous she was.
1: Oh, God, yeah. And so the tears in Climb Every Mountain, the tears just flowed. And I miss Cara every day, you know, so it's...
0: Well, she was a gorgeous woman.
1: She was so incredible. Yeah. So I've been telling her that I'm flying the flag for the two of us.
0: Well, there is that. But this is a favourite. This show is a favourite of yours as well, anyway, isn't it?
1: Oh, gosh, yeah. I mean, it is... I mean, weirdly, I auditioned for this show in the West End donkeys years ago. When it was on, I remember getting a taxi to the really useful company, which was the Andrew Lloyd Webber's place.
0: Oh, yeah.
1: And going in, and I had no problem singing the Climb Every Mountain for the panel that was there.
0: Okay.
1: But dialogue, you see, as an opera singer, you don't do dialogue per se.
0: Yeah.
1: And so when I said to them, I said, you know, I had a page of dialogue, and I said, how do you want me to approach this? And they said, just use your own accent. But at the time, Father Ted was on television.
0: Oh, God, right.
1: And I thought, but it's going to sound like a Father Ted. Oh, Maria, what's going on? What's the problem? But to my horror, they didn't find that amusing.
0: Oh, right. And, so you went for it in that vein.
1: So I had just felt like an idiot saying the dialogue, because the dialogue, isn't, you know, this is something I was talking to composer John O'Brien yesterday, because he was saying, how are you getting on with the dialogue? Because I was concerned.
0: Yes.
1: And I said, I'm amazed, because I thought as a singer, you know, I'm used to the music underneath when I'm operating. I'm used to a tempo that's given to me. But I was surprised in the silence, having words.
0: Yeah.
1: But text is text, lyrics are lyrics. And so I'm used to shaping and phrasing. And it was just like singing. I found my own rhythm. I found my own tempo.
0: You.
1: I found my own inflection. I found my own colour in the tone and the phrasing. So it was just like singing, which was a great relief.
0: The crowd in London didn't know what they were missing.
1: Exactly.
0: But didn't you go to the National Opera Studio and graduate from London's National Opera, didn't you?
1: I went to the National Opera Studio.
0: Yeah,
1: yes, absolutely.
0: Right.
1: Yeah.
0: So they should have said, we've got a right one here, and taking you on, the losers.
1: Yeah.
0: Anyway, it's history now. You don't worry about it now. You have it now. Can we play a little bit of you this morning? We don't have, of course, you singing Climb Every Mountain. We don't have you doing any Sound of Music stuff. But we do have you doing Spring Is Returning from Rossini.
1: Marvellous.
0: See the way? And you might get a few bob in the post. Chance of you finding things.
1: I'll keep my fingers crossed.
0: I wouldn't bother. I'm going to listen nonetheless.
1: Okie dokie.

0: Spring is returning and it's summertime. That's this, Magella.
1: That's only gorgeous, Marty.
0: It's gorgeous. I was just saying. If you say so yourself. No, it is. It is absolutely lovely. Just to make the point, by the way, Magella is in Cork this morning. She didn't leave her capital city to come to us. That's because you're up to your eyes doing what you're doing.
1: Yeah, and I'm just loving every minute of these rehearsals, I have to say.
0: Is it every day?
1: Yes, pretty much Monday to Saturday. Because it's a long-ish show. And
0: it is, yeah, for sure.
1: You know, there are a lot of scenes and a lot. I mean, the cast is huge.
0: That's right.
1: There's something like 45 cast members or something. And so Davy Kelleher, the director, and John Higginbottom, the choreographer, I don't know how the first 2 weeks we managed to get from top to bottom of the show and do a run, which was incredible. I love working that way. I love to get a shape.
0: Yes.
1: So now we're kind of going into the finer detail and, deepening the relationships and all the rest of it. So,
0: well, isn't it funny when you do that? You're loving it and the adrenaline is flowing, but you're also kind of worn out because you're working. It's as if you're on every day.
1: Yeah, but I mean, that's the gig, you know. We're used to that. I mean, it's not exactly, I'm not down the coal mine, do you know what I mean?
0: No, well, exactly.
1: So, it's when you're, as they say, you never work a day in your life if you love what you do.
0: Yes, for sure.
1: And so that's, you know, we're singing and acting and involved with amazing people.
0: Yeah.
1: So that it's absolutely no hardship. I mean, I know it's a sacrifice not to be at my mobile home in Camp County Kerry.
0: I know what you mean. Yes,
1: and
0: you know,
1: I miss walking on Kent Beach, especially in a heat wave, for goodness sake.
0: Yeah, but it's your art, it's your thing, it's what you do.
1: And to be able to do it at this level.
0: Yes.
1: With the best people that are there.
0: So come here. How have they got the Austrian Alps into the Opera House in Cork? How have they done that?
1: Cork Opera House is huge, Marty. just no bother.
0: Very good. That's a great answer.
1: No bother at all.
0: I'll get the Alps in. Let me know.
1: The set is amazing. Pai Rathaya has done an incredible job.
0: Yeah, because it's full costume, isn't it? It's full costume.
1: Oh God, it's the proper Sound of Music.
0: Yes,
1: you know?
0: Exactly. Yeah.
1: And so, I mean, it is, like I said, it's a masterpiece and it's iconic. So you don't mess with it, but you try and tell the story, you know, the best way you can.
0: Yeah.
1: And so when you have, like I say, Wendy Carr as Maria is, oh my God, what a voice. And so believable.
0: Yes.
1: And again, Matt Blaker, Captain Van Trapp, he's only gorgeous.
0: And of course, don't we know him from the, is it the telly? Isn't we know him from the telly?
1: Yeah, sure. They're actors.
0: That's right.
1: They've been loads of stuff. And the children are having a ball, you know.
0: But that's the other thing too. You all literally become a bit of a family for the period of time that you're together, don't you?
1: And there's loads of them because they had to be double cast because, you couldn't have one set of children doing all the shows.
0: That's right.
1: And so, they're all local and they're keeping us going as well because their enthusiasm is so infectious, and they're having the time of their lives and kind of so are we as well.
0: Absolutely, of course you're right. Now, quick one for you. Great to hear Magella on the programme. My late grandmother Nadette King was a huge opera fan, and Magella sang at her funeral in Tralee 3-4 years ago.
1: That
0: she would have loved, and Magella singing was a fantastic tribute to her. That's from Barry Inklentorf, which is nice.
1: Oh, that's lovely, Barry. Thank you so much. I appreciate that.
0: The healing power of the voice, it's an amazing thing, isn't it?
1: It is extraordinary. I mean, sound is energy, and when you send your energy out into the world, it's almost like it infiltrates people's hearts and souls, so it is, and I love that. I've always loved the fact that I've been conscious that's why you're so vulnerable when you're a singer, because you are sending this energy from your core. You're sending out a piece of yourself, you're sending out your essence, and if you're doing that sorry Marty, it's too early for me, if you're doing that truthfully and honestly and with a good heart, humans recognize humanity in other people, and they sort of put their energy and join your wave. And then there's this circular thing that goes on, that you're sending your energy out to the audience and they're putting their hopes and dreams and emotions and sadness or happiness into it, and then it circles back to you. And
0: yes,
1: and it's this magical thing. I've, in all these years of doing it, yeah, it still blows me away that human beings are capable of doing that,
0: but
1: creating
0: that. But you're also giving people, you're taking people out of themselves when you're on, and people are absorbed in the show, or you or whoever happens to be singing to them. You take people out of their lives, and sometimes the life can be ordinary enough and they're elevated because of what you do.
1: Yeah, and that's the, you know, the magic of theatre, the magic of art is that people, you know, that's why people connect, because they recognise themselves in the story.
0: Yes.
1: Because, you know, everybody's experienced love and loss and family and finding your way and you know, hopes and dreams and all that malarkey. And so in a story, you know, you relate to characters, you relate to their predicament.

0: small while.
1: A small while, and therefore you get it. Do you know what I mean? You get. You've also taught. You've also been. You know what I mean? You're immersed in this world, so therefore you have a great understanding of what it is and what effect it can have on people and all that.
0: Yeah, but it's I'm never blasé about it.
1: No.
0: I never take it for granted because I really, I honestly, I feel like I'm dealing in the world of magic. I mean, I keep using that word, but I find
1: it
0: hard.
1: Like to you, yeah.
0: I find it hard to describe it in any other way because it's so I don't know, special and music is cathartic and it is healing and people. I don't know, we all need a sense of connection and music supplies that.
1: It
0: platforms that.
1: And
0: you know.
1: it can be light opera, it can be the proper opera, it can be the Phantom of the Opera, whatever it is.
0: It can be anything, because I mean, yes. I've done it all. You know, I started classical singing quite late, even though my dad took me to all the operas when they would come to Cork, and I loved it.
1: Yeah.
0: So one minute I'd be singing Into the Hairbrush, singing ABBA, and the next minute I'd be singing Maria Callas Into the Hairbrush. and to me, it was all just sound and noise, and you know, I sang in bands, sang with Ray O'Donoghue donkeys years ago. He was amazing, and with loads of musicians. You know, we gigged in. I sang country western, I sang pop music, I sang jazz,
1: yeah.
0: And then later on started doing the operettas and the operas, and you know, then went.
1: Was that do you think your childhood, because you were brought to these shows, that you suddenly? Apart from obviously just someone discovering you had the right voice, Magella, but was that, do you think, what it was? That you suddenly said, you know what, that's what I like best.
0: Yeah, well, I mean, I'm an only child, and so I was an absolute adored and cherished only child. Whatever Magella was interested, you know, it was before when we moved house and before we got the three-piece suite in the sitting room, there was a piano in the sitting room because that's what Magella was interested in. So it took my mother another 3 years to save for a three-piece suite. The only place you could sit down was on the piano stool inside the sitting room.
1: And so it was just all
0: encouraged. So what and obviously music just was my thing.
1: That's right,
0: know?
1: It was your thing. But you see, you're an only child. You're speaking to an only child.
0: Yeah.
1: We are incredibly special, aren't we?
0: Yeah.
1: I keep telling people this and they don't listen to me.
0: Yeah, because in Ireland, I mean, you know, in my day, there were bigger families.
1: Yes.
0: And so it was a specific thing for health reasons for my poor tiny little 4'11" mother.
1: Okay.
0: Poor Kitty. Yes. And I often wish my mother and Tom and Kitty could have had 10 children because they were just such amazing parents. But I mean, it kind of grieves me that every child should have had the opportunities that I was given.
1: Yeah, well, isn't it wonderful that you were?
0: You know, and oh, by the way, belated happy birthday, Marty.
1: Oh, thanks a thousand.
0: Yeah.
1: Thanks a thousand.
0: From one only child to another.
1: That's very true. Oh, listen, word has come in from Eimear Mullen to say that, tell Magella there's a sea mist down in Campound Phoenix and the whole of North Kerry, and you can't see a foot in front of you.
0: Oh, listen, it'll be burnt off in no time and the sun will return.
1: I know, but you won't be there.
0: I'll say Decade of the Rosary there. They'll be grand.
1: Well, listen,
0: they'll be basking.
1: Just before I let you go, when we talk about the power of music, the power of song, Edelweiss, Climb Every Mountain, Do Re Mi, my favourite things, the list is... It's incredible. It's like a greatest hits, this show. So it's going to be a huge success, please God.
0: Yeah.
1: Opening on the 23rd of July. You're excited about it too, I suspect, are you?
0: Oh, but this is my first musical, Marty. I've never been in a musical before.
1: And did that take a lot of getting used to?
0: Not at all. It's the same thing.
1: I suppose.
0: I mean, as I said before, it's all noise.
1: Yes.
0: Beautiful noise. And it's all creating a character and, you know, giving whatever talent or ability you have to bring to the job at hand. And with in collaboration, it's such a collaborative art, this, you know.
1: Yeah.
0: So you're never alone, you know, surrounded by directors and choreographers and cast members and you know, the Gary Beecher on the repetitor, and you know, so Cathal Sinnott waving his stick and keeping in check. So this is just the greatest fun in the whole wide world. It's hard work, yes.
1: Yes.
0: But it is, I mean, I'm doing what I was born to do, and I'm so lucky.

0: Have you had your fitting yet for the outfit?
1: I have,
0: right.
1: Yes.
0: And would you be inclined, I'm just thinking, right, would you be inclined to walk down outside the theatre in the habit? Because they mightn't recognise you. And you see so few nuns in the habit these days. Would you be inclined to just... Wouldn't that be good?
1: Well, I might wait for the heatwave to pass and I might chance my arm and run over the Christy Ring Bridge there and see does anybody say hello or genuflect.
0: You would. You'd get... Oh, no, well, I don't know if they genuflect, but you'd certainly get acknowledged.
1: Well, they'd better if they see me coming along wearing the habit. They'd better genuflect.
0: I can see in Patrick Street. I can see you now in the centre of Cork yourself waving at people as they go around. It'd be... Hey, it'll be a great ad for the whole production. But also,
1: Mark, it'll be a bit of crack.
0: It'll be a bit of fun, absolutely. And I know you'll bring fun to it no matter. Listen, keep the faith, and thank you so much for joining us this morning.
1: It was lovely to talk to you.
0: Ash, you're gorgeous. And maybe next time you're in Dublin, you might make it into with us here.
1: I'll come and I'll give you a big hug.
0: Oh, I'd love that, and we'll have tea and biscuits.
1: Absolutely.
0: That's what we do.
1: That'd be great.
0: God bless you. Take care, Magella.
1: Cheers, Marty. Mind yourself. Mind yourself.
0: Take care. That's Magella Colour, who is in The Sound of Music, playing Mother Abbott, along with Emma Nash, Dean Elliott, and Matt Blaker, and Carrie Milan. It's Thursday, 23rd of July, until Sunday, 16th of August, and it's corkoperahouse.ie if you want to get tickets to go and see her. And she is an absolute joy every time. Well done, Magella Colour.

0: Now, that's Climb Every Mountain from Sound of Music, Rodgers and Hammerstein. That's Audra McDonald about to take off, as it were. So, but that was lovely. Magella is an absolutely gorgeous woman. She really is. Just a reminder again, it's the Sound of Music, July 23rd until the 16th of August at the Cork Opera House, corkoperahouse.ie, if you'd like to get tickets and go along and enjoy that. And she is a joy. Now, it's at 9:20.
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0: And a final check on the traffic this morning, and we go back to Louise. Louise, welcome back.
2: Thanks very much. Well, we'll start in Dublin. The M50 northbound is quite slow now from before Junction 9 Red Cow as far as Junction 5 Finglas, where there's a collision. And there's another collision southbound at Junction 6 Blanchardstown, and traffic is backed up to Junction 4 Ballymun. In Cork, Commons Road inbound has some congestion around Blackpool Shopping Centre, and the Listuggan Road in Castle Magna is closed until Friday of next week for resurfacing works, so traffic will be diverted to Cecilstown instead. In Galway, the old Dublin Road inbound is slow from the Ballylacan Road junction to the Bon Secours Hospital, and in Waterford, part of the Clonmel Road outside Ballymacarbery is closed for resurfacing works today, so there's a diversion via 4 Mile Water. Finally, to County Donegal, the Carrigart Road outside Creasla is closed today and tomorrow from 8 a.m. to 5 p.m. so traffic will divert via Kilmacrenan. And that's your latest traffic update.
0: Louise, thank you so much, and have a lovely, lovely day today.
2: I will indeed.
0: I hope it shines for you.
2: If it hasn't come out yet, but we're hoping.
0: I think it, well, the word is it will.
2: Of course it will.
0: Keep well. God bless.
2: See you. Bye-bye.
0: Thank you. There she goes. Now, it's at 9:22, and I see to coincide, Aaron's been on with the Sound of Music in Cork. Nuns around the country are arranging a tennis tournament. Keep an eye out for Wimbledon. Never miss a trick. Let me see. Marty recommends all this week. It is Holywell, and it's Damien Dempsey, and this is Smile in Your Sleep.

Oh, that's gorgeous. Smile in Your Sleep. Damien Dempsey, Holywell is the album Marty recommends all this week. Hi, Marty. Listen to the interview on The Sound of Music, my absolute favourite of all time. I was reared on it. I've seen it every year on the telly since I was 5 and I'm now 58. It's not mad. And that's Max Gertie. Oh, that's, yeah, absolutely. And I've mentioned this to you before. It's a type letter Richard Rodgers sent to my late Aunt Eileen. We must see if we can have a read of that, who was his private nurse for many years in New York. That's right. And you have Richard Rodgers' memorabilia, of course, belonging to your aunt, who bequeathed them to you after her passing. That's your only claim to fame, Mags. You're part and parcel of what we are every day. Just stop. But well done. That's lovely to have. That's lovely to have. But it is a great. It will be a great show. It is a great show. And with Magella, it'll be a great success as well.

0: That'll be a country garden at Bournemouth Sinfonietta, don't you know? RTÉ Lyric FM, Marty in the Morning, it's 9.30. Let's get the latest news with Emma Coonan. Emma, good morning.
1: Thank you, Marty, and good morning from the newsroom. Gardaí in Kerry are expected to launch a murder inquiry today following the discovery of the body of a woman in her Killarney home yesterday. She's been named locally as 43-year-old mother of one, Jamie Carney, who's believed to be originally from the United States but living in the County Kerry town for a number of years. Marion O'Flaherty reports from Kerry.
2: Gardaí are set to commence door-to-door inquiries today following the discovery of the body of a woman at her home in Killarney, County Kerry. Yesterday, 43-year-old Jamie Carney was discovered unresponsive in the Homeland Estate on Muckross Road by a family member who raised the alarm. She was pronounced dead at the scene. A murder inquiry is expected to be launched in connection with the incident. Gardaí say no arrests have yet been made and investigations are ongoing.
1: Transport Infrastructure Ireland has bought a 2-acre site on Dublin's O'Connell Street for the development of Metrolink. That's the proposed train line, much of it underground, linking Dublin Airport and Swords to the city centre, which was first proposed 25 years ago. The Minister for Public Expenditure, Jack Chambers, says it will take 10 years to build, with no cost finalised, but it will run to more than the €23 billion estimated 5 years ago.
3: So it'll probably take about a 10-year timeline to

0: build. So it'll be into the mid-2030s, I expect, at the earliest, that'll be completed. I haven't been given finalised costings yet. They're being worked through by the major projects advisory group in my department, being assessed, being evaluated. But obviously, the costings that were outlined in 2021 have obviously been revised upwards when you take the inflationary impact of construction.
1: Fighting in the Gulf has re-erupted despite a ceasefire agreed between the US and Iran last month. The US military said it had launched more than 80 strikes on southern Iran. It said these were in response to Iranian attacks on three commercial vessels in the Strait of Hormuz. The US has also announced the re-imposition of oil sanctions on Iran, which has threatened retaliation. And this morning, air raid sirens sounded in Bahrain, and Kuwait has reported missile attacks.
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1: Rather cloudy across Atlantic counties this morning. However, sunnier skies will develop widely. Another very warm day for the Midlands south and east, with highest temperatures of 23 to 28 degrees. And that's all from the newsroom for now.
3: All right, Emma, thank you so much. Now it's 9:32.
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3: Now, Donna Sweeney's been on, Donna, because I was talking to Magella Culler there, star of The Sound of Music at the Cork Opera House in a few weeks. And he was saying that we were talking about being an only child. She is, and I am. Donna says, back here in lovely Limerick, he says, my parents raised me as an only child, much to the annoyance of my sister.

Yay, all right, okay, you win. Billy Eckstein, who is it a birthday today? It is. 1914 he was born, Billy Eckstein. 9:38 it is. Merv has been on from Armagh with a little smile for us this morning. Nice to hear from you, Merv, in Armagh. Actually, there was a piece of paper today, but archaeologists say they've uncovered evidence that a site near Armagh was home to a city that was one of Northwest Europe's most complex Bronze Age settlements. I don't know if you're aware of that. It says, new research suggests Hawhey's Fort dates to about 1200 BC, was a large organised centre for settlement, metalworking, feasting, ritual activity and long-distance trade. They've discovered. There you go, Merv. Look, he sent me a smile, Spike Milligan, smile. Smiling is infectious, you catch it like the flu. When someone smiled at me today, I started smiling too. I walked around the corner and someone saw me grin. When he smiled, I realised I'd passed it on to him. I thought about the smile and I realised its worth. A single smile like mine could travel around the earth. So if you feel a smile begin, don't leave it undetected. Start an epidemic and get the world infected. Particularly the world we're in today. Fair play, Merv. Now, here's Toby Keith. Don't let the old man in.

That's wonderful. That's Lullabying music from John Barry from an album with the English Chamber Orchestra, Eternal Echoes. Just love it. And before that, Don't Let the Old Man In, music from Toby Keith, which is such a great song. I think Willie Nelson does a version of it. We're talking about the spike thing and all the rest of it. And then I was reading that piece in the paper today about the archaeologists discovering Armagh was home to a city, once one of Northwest Europe's most complex Bronze Age settlements. And then somebody sent me from, Waterford Whispers. Do you see this? Do you see this from Waterford Whispers? Cave painting in Cavan depicts scene of early humans disagreeing over splitting bill. I haven't come across Waterford Whispers in a while. I don't know why it is. But I'd forgotten how incredibly funny they are and clever they are. Anyway, they're quite something. They really are. There it is. Erling Haaland granted Irish citizenship, and

Conspiracy theory suggests Cork hurling team never left half-time dressing room in last year's All-Ireland final. How did they come up with this stuff? It's just genius. It really is. They're just so clever. I can't look at it anymore. Look away. Look away. That's what you have to do, is look away. There's more. Now, I want to mention my friend, the lovely Declan O'Rourke. There's a movie called Almost With You, and it's on tomorrow. He's in it. This is the thing he went out, isn't this when he was off in Australia, featuring the songs of Declan O'Rourke. And there's a launch of it tomorrow in the Town Hall Theatre in Galway at half eight tomorrow night. And I love his work, and he's such a gentleman. He comes in, and we just shoot the breeze whenever Declan O'Rourke comes in. It's always a joy to have him in on the programme. And I just want to wish him well with this, because it'd be lovely to be able to go over and see it. We can't get there. But just to say the very best of luck with this, because it is no doubt a big project. Almost With You, at half eight tomorrow evening in the Town Hall Theatre in Galway. So we wish him nothing but the very best tomorrow.

what you've had all this time.

0: isn't it something? Arrivals from Declan O'Rourke. So that's tomorrow evening, 8:30, in the Town Hall, Dáil and Galway. March, don't forget to stay hydrated. Oh, you're right. We didn't do the hydration break earlier on this morning. So that's done. That's good now. And I've just been sent another Waterford, Waterford Whispers again. That's just incredible. The Ancient Music Festival, by the way, March, in the Music in the Forest. All right. This Saturday with Traditional Arts Collective, the 11th of July. Where is this? In Wicklow at 3 o'clock. An afternoon traditional music, myths, dance, song in the magical surroundings of Darlington Forest. Ancient Music Festival, 15 intimate concerts, ancient, early Irish classical and traditional music. I'd say Vlad would be there. He'd be behind a tree. You see him, you find him, he'd be there. We asked you the question, where's it gone? Oh, yes, we asked you the question, the poet who spent much of his early years in Monaghan. We asked you that question earlier on, who was it? And this is immortalised in the poem Stony Grey Soil. The answer is Patrick Kavanagh. And let's do Tom. Let's get the Tom Bond. If we're going to do it properly. Do it properly. So Patrick Kavanagh is the answer. And the person is Louise Grower Brown in Kilcool in Wicklow. Louise Grower Brown, Kilcool in Wicklow. You are our finalist. So that's our second, second finalist, two more, and then we have a winner on Friday. And we're talking about the Hillgrove Hotel and Spa in Monaghan. It's a two-night stay, family room, two adults, two children, including breakfast and a three-course meal on an evening of your choice. And, they have all sorts of facilities there for you to go and enjoy. So, fingers crossed, as well as that, you won't be left wondering. Indeed.
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0: Now, a nice piece from Val before we hit the road. Jack, this morning, he sent me a photograph. This is Waterford Whispers. It's an Aer Lingus plane with Maeve on the side of it. And there's an L plate on the front of the fuselage outside the Aer Lingus plane.

And as you know, this is Waterford Whispers, so you have to obviously take everything with a grain of salt, because they are very, very funny indeed. So it's an Aer Lingus plane, Maeve. There's an L plate stuck on the side of the front and the nose of the plane, and the caption says, L plate on Aer Lingus plane, probably nothing to worry about. That's what it says. I'll leave you with that. I'll leave you with Linda Ronstadt and adios indeed. Enjoy the sunshine, be careful, look after each other, and we'll talk, please God, on the morrow. And Niall with you momentarily. Talk to you tomorrow. Take care. God bless.

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2: Indeed it is. Very good morning to you. Welcome along.

a Verdi chorus to start classical daytime for this Wednesday morning. The Anvil Chorus from Il Trovatore, the orchestra and chorus of La Scala Milan, Riccardo Sciai conducting. Good morning to you. Welcome along. 3 hours of really fantastic music, mostly from the heart of the repertoire between now and 1 o'clock today. More from Smetana at 12 in Five of a Kind, and something from the screen in Sounds on Screen at 11 o'clock coming up as well. So you're welcome along. This is J.S. Bach's music. It's played here on the piano by Nelson Friere.

That's by Sibelius. His Andante Festivo, which was played there by the strings of the Detroit Symphony Orchestra, and Neyme Yirvi was conducting in a lovely piano arrangement before that of Jesu Joy of Man's Desiring, originally from the Cantata 147 by Johann Sebastian Bach. Nelson Freire was the pianist there as well. 13 minutes past 10. And if you're getting in touch, you can text me on 51554. The email address here is niall.lyricfm@rte.ie. And don't forget the website to find out more about the music played with our playlists and the listen back facility there, rte.ie/lyricfm. Now, this by the British light music composer and band leader Ernst Bucalossi. It's the Grasshopper's Dance.

Grasshopper's Dance by Ernst Bukalosi was performed there by the members of the BBC Concert Orchestra. Philip Gibson was conducting. It's film music this morning, a little suite of music from the score to a massively successful movie. The hint is, life is like a box of chocolates, and it's the music of Alan Silvestri coming up at 11 o'clock in Sounds on Screen this morning. But first, here's Mendelssohn's music from the violin concerto of his, the Allegretto Third Movement, and it's performed here by Christian Lee, the soloist, and the Melbourne Symphony Orchestra.

Yeah, the closing movement there of the violin concerto of Felix Mendelssohn, the third movement being played by Christian Lee, the soloist in the Melbourne Symphony Orchestra. Andrew Davis was conducting there. 24 minutes past 10. Greetings to Richard McMahon, who's been on to me about Mignon earlier. I played the overture by Ambroise Thomas a couple of times recently. He suggested something, the wonderful aria Connais tu le Père, which I can't find, unfortunately. Richard, at the moment, they're all digital searches these days, so it could be just down to me being less than competent. However, this might do for the moment. Another great moment from Thomas from the opera Mignon. Je suis Titania la Blonde. Here's the voice of soprano Nathalie Desailly.

0: Oh, there's a great voice there, performing the music of Ambroise Thomas from his opera comique of 1866 called Mignon, the aria Je suis Titania la Blonde, and that was Nathalie Desailly with the orchestra and chorus of the Toulouse capital. Michel Plasson was conducting. 10:31, this is RTE Lyric FM. We're off to the state of Jalisco in Mexico, the birthplace of mariachi and tequila, for some music by Aaron Copland after this.
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is taken from the three Latin American sketches. Music by Aaron Copland there. The Danza de Jalisco, that's the one in praise of the federal entity. 31 states in Mexico and the federal district of Mexico City makes up 32 altogether. And that's from Jalisco. The three Latin American sketches there. Nashville Chamber Orchestra, Paul Gamble playing Aaron Copland's music here on RT Lyric FM. Back home, this is John Field's music from his Piano Sonata No. 1 in E-flat. The Rondo second movement is played by Michal O'Rourke on the piano.

fourth movement, third movement of the fourth symphony, I should say, the D minor symphony of Robert Schumann there, the third movement being the Scherzo Presto, and was played by the Northern Sinfonia with Thomas Zietmeyer conducting. And just before that, we were listening to, from the Piano Sonata No. 1 in E-flat by John Field, second movement, and the Rondo was played by Michal O'Rourke on the piano. 14 minutes to 11, it's Alan Silvestri's film music for you this morning, coming up in Sounds and Screen, not that far away from 11 o'clock this morning. So we have that to come. And we have a great waltz by Johann Strauss II in the next hour as well. Artist's Life is on the way. But here's a setting for chorus of a song by Charles.

Bruno.

Charles Gounod's song L'Absent in a fantastic arrangement there, I think, for the Figure Humaine Chamber Choir. Denis Rouget is the conductor and made the arrangement of L'Absent there as well by Gounod. Really lovely. 9 minutes to 11, and the Harp Concerto in B-flat by Handel comes next. Let's bring you the first movement of that, the Andante. Soloist here, Marisa Robles, with the Academy of St. Martin in the Fields.

And from Handel, the Harp Concerto in B-flat there, the opening movement was played first by Maricel Robles and the Academy of St. Martin in the Fields here in RTE Lyric FM. Just before we get to sounds and screen, we're off to Granada, where it's pretty hot, hot, hot today, I would imagine. This is the music of Isaac Albéniz, and it features the playing here of guitarist Craig Ogden.

0: There it is, Granada, one of the great Spanish collection of pieces by Isaac Albéniz, originally for the piano, but of course we hear them so often on guitar. And that was the enjoyable sound of Craig Ogden playing there in that version of it. That's taken from his own album called Summertime. And that was the work of Isaac Albéniz. Just gone 11 o'clock, more to come in Classical Daytime. We kick off the next hour with some film music by Alan Silvestri. It's in Sounds and Screen, and that's coming next.
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0: Morning to you. Minute past 11, time for Sounds and Screen. This morning, a movie of 1994 directed by Robert Zemeckis. A big success as well.

That's a suite from the score to the movie Forrest Gump, the music of Alan Silvestri from the 1994 film, which starred Tom Hanks and studio orchestra playing it there as well. That's a choice this morning in Sounds on Screen, TV, film and gaming soundtracks each morning at 11 o'clock here on RTE Lyric FM. More tomorrow at the same time.

One of the great waltzes of Johann Strauss II, the opus 316. Artist's Life was played by the Vienna Philharmonic Orchestra. Willy Boskovsky was conducting, and we heard just before that from Beethoven's Quintet in E-flat, the third movement Allegro. Yenu Yando leading the way with the other instrumentalists there. Yenu Yando playing piano. Now then, a reminder that the Irish Guitar Quartet will be in Sligo this evening at 6 p.m. at Markree Castle, Coolooney. County Sligo, 6 p.m. for a recital there. It's part of the Corja Sligo Arts Festival, so have a search online and you can see about tickets and all the rest of it. But that's 6 o'clock today. The Irish Guitar Quartet, who do a wonderful job. Jerry Creed and David Keating, Angus Kirakowski and Redmond O'Toole together, Sligo this evening at 6. Speaking of guitars, here's the song Chitarra Romana by Bruno Cherubini. And it's performed here by Luciano Pavarotti and the Henry Mancini Orchestra.

There he is, the legendary Pavarotti, great man to sell a song, any kind of song. That was Chitarra Romana by Cherubini and Di Lazzaro, and performed there with the Henry Mancini Orchestra, with the man himself conducting. Now, this is a homage to Haydn. It's a piano piece by Claude Debussy and played here by Finian Collins.

0: Homage to Haydn. That's a work by Claude Debussy, and Finian Collins played that on the piano. In just a moment, we're off to the underworld with Orpheus. It's the music of Jacques Offenbach.
1: Classical. Opera. And Irish music. 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

The music that saved Jacques Offenbach and his opera Buffa company from financial ruin, actually. He was heading towards trouble until he wrote this Orpheus in the Underworld, including the famous Can-Can, and the Parisians had to see what all the scandal was about and paid their money and saved him from debt. That's the overture to Orpheus in the Underworld and was performed there by the Philharmonia Orchestra. Neville Marriner was conducting. This is RTE Lyric FM. Morning to you. 20 minutes to midday now, and it's classical daytime till 1 o'clock today. A reminder, more from Smetana coming up at 12 midday in Five of a Kind today. From his book of Czech dances, we'll bring you one of those, played by Garrick Olsen on the piano in just a little while. From Alessandro Marcello, he's part of his concerto in D minor. This is arranged, though, for saxophone and piano. Hugh Wiggin and John Lenehan together.

Gabriel Fauré's Pavane was played there by the Liverpool Philharmonic Orchestra with Libor Pešek conducting. And just before that, an arrangement for sax and piano of Alessandro Marcello's music, originally the Concerto in D Minor First Movement, Hugh Wiggin and John Lenehan playing together there. Now, a special evening of music coming up Sunday evening in Cashel, County Tipperary. The internationally renowned Italian soprano Concetta Pepere is coming to Cashel. It's part of the International and Cultural and Business Weekend in the fabulous town. This Sunday, the 12th of July, 7 p.m, it's a free concert. Now, Concetta Pepere has performed all over the world, has performed and sung in front of two popes in her time and presidents as well, and she'll be singing for you at the Church of St. John the Baptist. That's the parish church in Cashel, in a free concert, 7 p.m. on Sunday. Donations to the church, maintenance and all that, welcome as well. So that's where you'll find her, Concetta Pepere, in recital in Cashel, County Tip, this Sunday coming, the 12th of July, 7 p.m. at the Church of St. John the Baptist in Cashel of the Kings. Now, this is Haydn's music from his Symphony 101 in D, the Clock Symphony.

And that's the third movement of the Symphony 101 in D. That is the work of Franz Josef Haydn, the one known as the Clock Symphony, and was played by the Royal Concertgebouw Orchestra. Niklaus Arnoncourt was conducting. More from Smetana very shortly, 12 o'clock in Five of a Kind. A quick Hungarian dance before we get there by Brahms, the number 2 in D minor. Here's the London Symphony Orchestra.

0: One of the 21 Hungarian dances by Johannes Brahms. We've been listening there to the second of them in D minor, played by the London Symphony Orchestra. And the conductor was Naimi Järvi. More to come, including Five of a Kind and more from Smetana for you in just a moment.
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4: On Vox Nostra this Sunday, we're approaching Bastille Day through music poised at the edge of revolution. Jacques Duflis' elegant harpsichord world reaches its end just one day after the storming of the Bastille, while Otter, Dalabaco, and Juan de Lencina bring us dances, songs, and sounds from across Europe. It's all here on RTE Lyric FM this Sunday morning from 7 to 10 a.m. with me, Vlad Smirskevich.

Afternoon to you. More from the Czech composer Bedřich Smetana for you now. And today, one of his collection of Czech dances, the Czech Dances Book 2 for piano. And here is a setting of the slow bohemian dance in three-quarter time known as the Suzetska. It's called the Neighbor's Dance in B, and it's played here by Garrick Olson on the piano.

Smetana doing his bit for the Czech national identity with his collection of Czech dances from Book 2. We've heard the susedska, the type of dance there, the neighbour's dance is what he called it, and was played by Garrick Olsen on the piano. It's our choice today from the composer Bedřich Smetana. We're featuring his music all this week at 12 o'clock or thereabouts each day in Five of a Kind. More tomorrow at the same time here on RTE Lyric FM. Afternoon to you. It's 8 minutes past midday. And back to the movies briefly to bring you Howard Shore's music from Lord of the Rings. This is an arrangement of it into a suite for James Galway and the London Symphony Orchestra.

Howard Shore's music there from the movie Lord of the Rings, arranged into a suite, and that's some of it there for you there with James Galway, the soloist on the flute, and the London Symphony Orchestra with Klaus-Peter Zeibel conducting. There's a recital in Dunleary at St. Michael's Church on Sunday coming at 8 p.m. Kieran O'Connell, the flautist, and organist Siobhan Kilkelly performing a range of music for the instruments by the likes of Franz Lachner, Cesar Franck, Harald Gensmer, Johan Svensson, and others. Tickets are available at €15, €10 with concession through dunlearyorganconcerts.ie. This is St. Michael's Church in Dunleary on Sunday evening at 8 for Kieran O'Connell and Siobhan Kilkelly, flute and organ together. Now, 12:15 from the Carnival of the Animals. Here's the work of Saint-Saëns.

It's taken from a keyboard concerto in E-flat by the composer Johann Christoph Friedrich Bach. That's one of the movements from it there, with Reinhard Goebel, Musica Antiqua of Cologne, Robert Hill playing the forte piano in the third movement, Allegretto, from it. 25 past 12 is the time. Just to mention before that, we heard the Carnival of the Animals, the movement known as Fossils. That's the music of Saint-Saëns, and that was the RTE Concert Orchestra. This is from a concerto for the trumpet in E-flat by the composer Vincenzo Bellini. Rolf Smedvig is the soloist.

0: That's the playing of Rolf Smedvig there in the music of Vincenzo Bellini from his trumpet concerto in E-flat. That was the piece we were listening to, and it was the second movement of it, played alongside the Scottish Chamber Orchestra. In just a moment, we'll bring you the opening notes of the brilliant opera by Rossini, The Barber of Seville.
1: This Friday afternoon, a selection of songs by American composer Harold Arlen, who was called the most original of us all by George Gershwin. His over 500 songs include Over the Rainbow and many more. A recent release from pianist Arkady Volodos, the music of Schubert and Robert Schumann included. Kate Bush sings a favourite Irish air, lovely Irish tunes too, from pianist Ryan Malloy, and the voices of Donegal singer Shauna Mullen, as well as Lisa Hannigan and Jack O'Rourke. 18 in the afternoon, Friday, 1 to 4 p.m. on RTE Lyric FM.
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Overture to the opera The Barber of Seville by Rossini was played there by the Philharmonia Orchestra, and Carlo Maria Giulini was conducting this Wednesday afternoon in RTÉ Lyric FM's Classical Daytime till 1. And then Liz Nolan is back in the studio to bring you the full score today, featuring the Aura Quartet in performance from the National String Quartet Foundation, a recital of the music of Florence Price, Deirdre Gribben and Robert Schumann. The Aura Quartet then featured today on the full score. Join Liz from 1 o'clock here.

The pianist Gabriella Montero playing her own work there. That's her Piano Concerto No. 1, the Latin. Third movement is the Allegro Venezolano, and that was alongside the Orchestra of the Americas with Carlos Miguel Prieto conducting. The Rachmaninoff Vocalese just before that, with no vocal on it actually, just the London Symphony, Andre Previn conducting. It's one of the 14 romances by Sergei Rachmaninoff. Liz, as I mentioned, on the way very shortly, operatic music by Emmanuel Chabrier first, though. This dance is from the opera The Reluctant King, Le Roi Malgré Lui. The Fête Polonaise is played here by the Vienna Philharmonic Orchestra.

0: The dance, the Fête Polonaise from The Reluctant King. That's the name of the opera by Emmanuel Chabrier. And there we heard the Vienna Philharmonic Orchestra with John Elliott Gardner conducting. From me, Niall Carroll, have a great day. I'll be back in the morning from 10. Coming next, it's The Full Score with Liz Nolan.
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1: On a bridge of masterworks in live concert recordings, you know the drill. It's the full score this Wednesday here on RTE Lyric FM, and Liz Nolan here, back in the hot seat and delighted at your company. It's a little Spanish swagger to start us off today. Ooh, yes please. By romantic maestro Melanie, or Mel Bonis, this an orchestration of her piano valse, Los Gitanos, or The Gypsies, the BBC Scottish Symphony Orchestra.

Holle, has to be said. Music of French romantic composer Mel Bonis, whose works are only now really enjoying a belated revival, and that her Grand Valse Espagnole, titled Los Gitanos, or the Gypsies, full of Hispanic estío, orchestrated by Adolphe Gauvin, performed as part of a lovely new release of orchestral works by Bonis with the BBC Scottish Symphony Orchestra, conducted by Rumon Gamba. And it paves the way for a midweek full score this sunny Wednesday here on RTE Lyric FM. Liz Nolan here with a show packed with classical goodness, and delighted to have you along. Hope that you were able to tune in, or even better, to attend yesterday's fabulous summer lunchtime concert with National Symphony Orchestra Ireland. Such a magical performance by clarinetist William Curran and, of course, maestro Georg Köhler. For me personally, I have to say it was a particular pleasure to meet with a great friend of quite a few years now. This is Killian, who came from Sunbeam House with some friends. Killian, it was so great to see you there. I was chuffed to bits. You made my day, and do hope that you enjoyed the concert and that we get to see each other soon. So a big hi to Killian. Right, back to business, and let's look at what we have on today. Our concert features more leading female composers. It's a recital with Ireland's own Aura Quartet. That's from their recent tour with the National String Quartet Foundation. The Auras perform her entrancing five folk songs in counterpoint by Florence Price, alongside a recent work by Irish composer Deirdre Gribben titled Before the Moon Shattered and Shone Again. It's themes of renewal and hope. It's a breathtaking music. And to finish, the singing beauty of Schumann's String Quartet No. 3. Lovely listening experience all round. All Irish, that's today's full score concert. And for now, let's keep with Spanish snap and sizzle, turning to Verdi's opera Don Carlos, set during the dark times of the auto da fe. A merry moment here, as the princess Eboli entertains her mates with a tale of Moorish romance in the Veil Song, Au Palais des Fées.

celebrating a connection between old worlds and new in his 2007 work by Spanish guitarist Pepe Romero, titled De Cadiz a la Habana, tracing the sea route from the Spanish port to Cuba. Guitar family Los Romeros in that recording, and it's followed more Spanish themes in O Palais de Fe, or the Veil Song, as it's known from Verdi's opera Don Carlos, with Magdalena Kozina, the great Czech mezzo-soprano, as the Princess Ebuli, Marina Lodi-Diensky as one of her handmaidens agreeing, and the Chœur du Musicien du Louvre, the Mahler Chamber Orchestra, all conducted by Mark Minkowski. It's all here on what I hope you'll agree is a fabulous full score this Wednesday here on RTE Lyric FM. Liz Nolan here, the time at 16 minutes past one, and should you want to get in touch, 51554 is our text during show hours. Email us anytime, the full score at rte.ie. On the way, more from Spain in music of Baroque priest Martin Nicole.

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An Exercise in Music and Madness by Madrid prelate and composer of the early 18th century, Martin Nicol. His Diferencias sobre las Folias, variations on a famed folk tune known as La Folia, nicknamed Madness, possibly for the earworm monotony of its basic tune, but also for the wild imaginings built around its progress. Members of the group Hesperion 21 and Jordi Savall, the great gambist. And it's all here on The Full Score, RTE Lyric FM, where we've such a treat in store for today's concert. All Irish, the performers and wonderful programme. It's the Oro Quartet, who stepped forward for her Five Folk Songs in Counterpoint by Florence Price, a beautiful work by Belfast composer Deirdre Gribben, Before the Moon Shattered and Shone Again, and by Robert Schumann, his third essay in the form, his String Quartet in A. Just gorgeous. That's on the way, today's Full Score concert, a live recording from the National String Quartet Foundation. But for now, let's stay in Madrid, turning to an elder peer of Martin Nicol, and another priest, in fact, the great Tomás Luis de Vitoria, and the staggering riches of his opus of sacred works. From this, I love this, a setting of the Ave Maria for double choir.

Music of Neapolitan-born composer Domenico Scarlatti, who ended up making his home and his fame at the Spanish court, where he was keyboard teacher to the Queen. That from his vast opus of keyboard works, his Sonata in G, taken up with such style by the great Yuzha Wang. Before that, we heard from another Madrid-based composer, the priest Tomás Luis de Vitoria, his Ave Maria for double choir. The Tale of Scholars, conducted by Peter Phillips in that recording. It's all here on The Full Score, RTE Lyric FM. Let's flex that Spanish vibe just a little longer, turning to Frenchman Maurice Ravel, who had his own Spanish connections. From his Rhapsodie Espagnole, this the Feria, or the Festival,

Wild and wonderful. The Feria, the festival from his Rhapsodie Espagnole by Maurice Ravel. With the Tonhalle Orchestra of Zurich, conducted by Lionel Pringuier. It's 21 minutes to 2. The sun is shining and you're with the full score here on RTE Lyric FM. Liz Noland here, and a fabulous Best of Irish concert on the way with the Oro Quartet.

folk music is the sound of inclusivity, an invitation to come together, to sing and dance and find the familiar in each other's experiences, whatever the language or culture might be. 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

Marty in the Morning, what a great programme, it says here. On RTE Lyric FM, it's from 7 o'clock till 10, it says here. Very, very worth your while, it also says here. So, Marty in the Morning, right here, RTE Lyric FM, between 7 o'clock and 10, Monday to Friday. I must have a listen myself.

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We're broadcasting with our customary panache from our home base here in beautiful Limerick City. It's Liz Nolan with you on The Full Score, and it's a great pleasure to have your company. That's a slice of chamber heaven for our midweek concert, and another from the National String Quartet Foundation's platform of top-tier touring performance around Ireland. On this occasion, friends of The Full Score, the Aura Quartet step up with a gorgeously lyrical programme. We'll hear from Robert Schumann and his third string quartet, so full of ardour. While from Irish composer Deirdre Gribben, the lunar reverie of her work Before the Moon Shattered and Shone Again. But to begin, an indomitable musical great from 20th century America, Florence Beatrice Price, and her brilliant resetting of US tradition in her five folk songs in counterpoint. Price came of mixed racial descent. Her Afro heritage and her gender would be immediate and lasting obstacles to her career as a composer. Despite this, Price achieved widespread acclaim during the early part of her career, becoming the first woman of colour to have an orchestral work performed by one of the Big Five, as they were known, the Chicago Symphony, one of the great national orchestras. However, by her death in 1953, Price's name and fame had fallen into shadow. And it was only in the early 2000s when some of her works were discovered totally by chance in a deserted summer house that her legacy was revived. From 1950, these five folk songs in counterpoint aren't just dainty arrangements of old tunes, but, as the title suggests, they pursue a rigorous resolution of each argument, all the while maintaining the charm of the original. First is based on the Afro-American spiritual Calvary, next to the ballad My Darling Clementine. In her notes, Price observes that the third air, Drink to Me Only with Thine Eyes, was sung by early settlers on the East Coast prior to the US Revolution. Fourth folk song is a splicing of several tunes, including the Lilton Shortening Bread, and last, the beloved black folk tune Swing Low Sweet Chariot. To perform these, her five folk songs in counterpoint by Florence Beatrice Price, the Aura Quartet, a live recording from their tour with the National String Quartet Foundation, it's our Full Score concert.

ending with Swing Low, Sweet Chariot. Her five folk songs in counterpoint by Florence Beatrice Price, taken up with style by the fabulous Aura Quartet. Violins Shun Milne and Molly O'Shea, viola Ali Comerford and cellist Isolde Cooper-Stockdale. A live recording from their performance last year as part of their autumn tour with the National String Quartet Foundation. And it's our full score concert here on RTE Lyric FM, where we're proud to celebrate great art and artistry in Ireland and worldwide, but yes, especially in Ireland. Continuing on with this Aura performance, and for their next music, our artists turn to acclaimed Belfast composer Deirdre Gribben and her 2021 work Before the Moon Shattered and Shone Again, a work written for the group's talents. Now, explaining her thoughts behind the piece, Deirdre remarks how in ancient times the Celtic notion of time was circular rather than linear, and that days began at dusk rather than at dawn. So it is that the moon would play a crucial role in the ritual of beginnings and renewal in Celtic culture. Turning to the present day, Gribben goes on. Before the Moon Shattered and Shone Again was written during the period of extreme disruption due to the pandemic. Nature, however, remained constant, she continues, and the moon was a reassuring beacon. During this time, I connected deeply with the land, the past and my surroundings. Fragments of music are reinterpreted and woven through muted passages, through foreground and background, with sound ebbing and flowing, transforming through chromatic coldness and then resting. The moon in the string quartet symbolizes life waxing, waning, renewing, and redefining. With her work, Before the Moon Shattered and Shone Again by Deirdre Gribben, the Aura Quartet, a live recording, it's our full score concert.

0: by Belfast composer Deirdre Gribben, her 2021 work Before the Moon Shattered and Shone Again. Such a lustrous music, and performed by the Oro Quartet as part of their recital last autumn with the National String Quartet Foundation. Our full score concert, where we're celebrating great artistry, and it's great to have your company this sunshiny Wednesday here on RTE Lyric FM. Liz Nolan here, time tootling towards 9 minutes past two, and we're back in just a moment with the latter part of this Aura concert and Robert Schumann's Quartet No. 3.
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1: On Vox Nostra this Sunday, we're approaching Bastille Day through music poised at the edge of revolution. Jacques Duflis' elegant harpsichord world reaches its end just one day after the storming of the Bastille, while Otter, Dalabaco, and Juan de Lencina bring us dances, songs, and sounds from across Europe. It's all here on RTE Lyric FM this Sunday morning from 7 to 10 a.m. with me, Vlad Smirshkevich.
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3: All the best music, all of the time. It's a proud boast and we'll stick to it. It's the Full Score this midweek on RTE Lyric FM. Liz Nolan here, and let's hop back to today's concert with the exceptional Aura Quartet, an Irish chamber ensemble. And for the final work in their recital, it's over to arch-romantic Robert Schumann and the last of his Opus 41 quartets in the key of A major. Now, this would actually be Schumann's first completed set of quartets. There'd been a couple of sketches in previous years, but it was now 1842 and things were getting serious. Schumann was struggling with a bout of depression, which was exacerbated by his wife's success. Clara Schumann was by far the more renowned of the couple, one of the great concert pianists of her age, and when she wasn't inspiring and encouraging Schumann's own writing, plus giving birth to and raising their children, she was off on concert tours to bankroll the growing family. Now, that particular year had begun with performances in Germany and Denmark, with poor Schumann tagging along as the plus one or groupie, a role he hugely resented. In order to manage his moods, Schumann focused on a study of string quartets, the great opuses of Haydn, Mozart and Beethoven, and also on the Baroque discipline of counterpoint. Ah, like our Florence Price back there. Anyway, this work resulted in two quartets that summer, plus another one in the autumn. And we're set to hear that third A major beauty, this exquisitely ardent expression throughout. From the beginning, in fact, it's all yearning. You hear that motif of a two-note descent from the outset, always unresolved and seeking, and the entire movement seems to be longing for the refuge of a home key, questing and pleading. Second movement lives up to its marking agitato, full of rhythmic sleight of hand and change, while the third adagio, the slow movement, is as brooding and penumbrous as anything Beethoven could dream up. The work concludes in a zippy finale marked by these accented upbeats, music which, to my ears throughout, just sings of youth and its incorrigible freshness. As we're going to hear, his string quartet, Opus 41, No. 3 in A major by Robert Schumann, performed here by the Aura Quartet, a live recording with the National String Quartet Foundation. It's our full score concert.

So much exuberance by Robert Schumann, his string quartet in A, Opus 41, number 3, as performed by the Aura Quartet. Violins, Shun Milne and Molly O'Shea, viola, Ali Comerford and Isolde Cooper Stockdale, cellist. That's a live recording of a performance they gave as part of

0: their nationwide tour last autumn with the National String Quartet Foundation, our Full Score Concert. And this is RTE Lyric FM, where we're proud to fly the flag for great Irish arts and artistry. Liz Nolan with you this Wednesday, the time snoodling towards 20 minutes to 3, and I hope all's well and sunshiny with you. We're back in just a moment with more great masterworks.
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0: Nice to have your company this Wednesday here on RTE Lyric FM. And oh, what a lovely concert we had today. I told you it was just irresistible, a beautiful repertoire and a smashing performance too by the Oro Quartet. Well, before we look ahead to the concert tomorrow, I want to say a big hello to Dennis Byrne, who's tuned into the show as ever, one of our great listeners. And Dennis was at yesterday's summer lunchtime concert with his daughter and his grandson, who plays the clarinet, which is particularly handy as, of course, we had our wonderful clarinetist William Curran performing. Love the Weber and the Mozart, says Dennis. Super performance and looking forward to next week. Dennis, thank you so much for your good wishes. I do hope you enjoy today's concert as well. It was lovely that you were at yesterday's summer lunchtime, and next Tuesday should be a smasher, all right. Sarah Christian, thank you so much for forwarding Dennis's message, and all the best to Dennis Byrne from the Lyric team. Right, looking ahead to tomorrow's concert on the Full Score, and oh, you won't be disappointed. It's an EBU live recording from the Berlin Philharmonie for our recital, and it's a gathering of superstars. Mandolin man Avital performs alongside recorder virtuoso and conductor Giovanni Antonini with the German Symphony Orchestra of Berlin, and a really interesting program, kicking off with Le Mozart Noir, as he was known, Joseph Boulogne de Saint-Georges, his symphony in G. Avital takes up an arrangement of Hummel's mandolin concerto, and then get this, Johann Sebastian Bach's concerto for two harpsichords in C minor is taken up in an arrangement for mandolin and recorder by Antonini and Avital. That should be so much fun. Performance ends with Mozart's mighty symphony number 41 in C, the Jupiter. That'll be one to catch. Tomorrow's Full Score concert and EBU live recording. Well, getting back to now, and I couldn't resist this, after the sweetness of our Schumann, let's turn to his immediate predecessor, Franz Schubert. And the first of his groundbreaking song cycle, Die schöne Müllerin, or The Beautiful Miller's Daughter, where we catch our poet in happy form, tramping along by the river's side and singing of the joys of being a wanderer, with Das Wandern, tenor Mark Padmore, Paul Lewis, the pianist.

Oh, simply thrilling. The fifth and final movement of his Symphony No. 5 by Gustav Mahler, a milestone work in the composer's career, with that the Berlin Philharmonic Orchestra conducted by Simon Rattle. And before that, music from, well, I guess the other end of the 19th century, well, thereabouts, Franz Schubert, born and raised in Biedermeier, Vienna, and the first movement of his groundbreaking song cycle, Die schöne Müllerin, the beautiful Miller's daughter, and the heartbreaking hope and cheerfulness of our hero, the poet, as he stomps along by the river singing the joys of his wandering life in Das Wandern. Such a beautiful recording. Tenor Mark Padmore with Paul Lewis at the piano. And it's all here on RTE Lyric FM, the full score, where we deal with nothing but the best. And that includes our listeners. And thank you very much for joining us this Wednesday. 51554, the text during show hours. Email the full score at rte.ie anytime. Quick heads up that the tickets are going like the proverbial hot cakes for next Tuesday's summer lunchtime concert. Yesterday was absolutely jammers at the National Concert Hall. There wasn't a spare seat to be had. It was the best of fun. It's a gorgeous program we have next Tuesday. A selection of fine orchestral works and mezzo-soprano Deirdre Arrowtune stars in various mezzo-soprano arias. There's Charlotte's Letter aria, Werther, Werther, from the Massenet opera, from Saint-Saëns' biblical epic, Samson et Dalila, Mon cœur souffre à ta voix, her great aria of seduction, and from Bizet's Carmen, two arias, the Habanera and Segedia. There's also ballet music from Massenet's opera Le Cid. There's Suppé's Morning, Noon and Night overture, and a concert waltz by Glazunov. National Symphony Orchestra Ireland. It's going to be the best of fun. That's next Tuesday, 1:05 at the National Concert Hall in Dublin. Tickets go to nch.ie. That's nch.ie. And of course, it'll be broadcast live on RTE Lyric FM, but I do hope to see you there. Right, back to our music and how to follow the epic sweep of our Mahler. Well, we'll do our best. Turning to late 18th century composer Georges Pfeiffer, or rather early 19th century. What am I saying? Anyway, a wonderful performance of his music by Irish piano master Finian Collins, and this one of Pfeiffer's Mazurka de Salon.

La Stupenda, as she was rightly monikered, the great Australian soprano Joan Sutherland making her entrance as only she can as Hannah Glavari, the heroine of Lehar's operetta The Merry Widow. Gentlemen no more, she sings in that English translation. Sutherland joined by the Ambrosian Singers, the gentlemen thereof, National Philharmonic Orchestra conducted by Richard Bonning, which followed on from the music of Georges Pfeiffer, a little known, remembered salon composer of his age, but such a delightful repertoire. His fourth Mazurka de Salon, taken up by Irish piano master Finian Collins, and that's from Finian's latest release on the Claves record label, Hommage à Pleyel, this brilliant survey of composers and artists who were influenced by the music and also the manufacture of composer and piano maker Pleyel, and a beautiful catalogue of works ranging from the music of Pleyel himself to that of Chopin, Debussy and more, and Pfeiffer. Anyway, that's on the Claves label, Finian Collins with Hommage à Pleyel. And this is The Full Score, RTE Lyric FM, where we're drifting towards 3:15 this Wednesday, and all's well.

a glad romance in his little vignette Liebesfreud by Fritz Kreisler, the happiness of love, a companion piece to Liebeslied or the sorrow of love, but taken up in that arrangement by a trumpeter extraordinaire Sergei Nakaryakov with Maria Mirovich at the piano. 18 minutes past three this Wednesday, and I can't believe we've got this far into the show without playing any Mozart, so let's rectify that one sharpish. Turning to Mozart in unhappy romantic form here. Oh well, there's a contrast. In his concert aria, Per pietà non ricercate, please, for pity's sake, do not search for the cause of my torment. I feel it so harshly within me that I do not even know how to explain it. Giving voice to that turmoil, a Mexican tenor Rolando Villazón.

Such a faintly anarchic field, that antique work. Looking back with affection by Richard Strauss in his Symphony for Wind Instruments, from which we heard the third minuet movement. Clarinetist Sabine Meyer.

0: and her wind ensemble in that. And before that, the music of Mozart and his Per Pietà non ricercate, his concert aria Kirchhoff 420, taken up by tenor Rolando Villazon with the London Symphony Orchestra, conducted by Antonio Pappano. Bringing us in neatly to the last half hour of today's Full Score here on RTE Lyric FM. Hope your Wednesday's being good to you. And staying with the theme of all things operatic, I do hope that you're well geared up for the forthcoming summer festival in Kilruddery in connection with the Veronica Dunn International Singing Competition. It's a one-day festival, Sunday the 19th of July at the simply beautiful setting of Kilruddery House. Three events taking place on that day, all in aid of the Veronica Dunn International Singing Competition, one of the world's premier opera gala competitions. First, in the morning, there's an opera for fun for families and kids aged 4 to 8. Amazing engagement and enjoyment led by superb soprano and educator Maura Flavin. That's leading to a cushion concert at 12 noon. At 2:30, there's an afternoon of opera in the Orangery with new and upcoming Irish opera singers with wine and canapes on the lawn. And finally, that evening, a gala concert with soprano Claudia Boyle, RTE Lyric FM's own, and the incredible Clare Castle tenor Dean Power, joining Dervla Collins at the piano for an exciting evening of song and opera favourites. It's just going to be such a wonderful event with something for everyone. The kids will adore the opera for fun with Maura and all the rest of the recitals and concerts. Just beautiful. 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That's KILLRUDDERY.com. So two L's, two D's, basically. And do grab your remaining tickets while they're still available, because it's going to be simply blissful. So that's in the jewel of County Wicklow, the Kilruddery House, in association with the Veronica Dunn International Singing Competition, the Kilruddery Festival, taking place Sunday the 19th of July.
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0: We like to mix it up a little on Lyric on Friday afternoons with a little classical. 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

A Tudor Pearl in an air by Robert Johnson. Have you seen the bright lily grow? With words by the playwright Ben Johnson, taken from his comedy The Devil is an Ass. But what an extraordinary paean to beauty. Taken up there by American soprano Julianne Baird with Ron McFarlane, the lutenist. And before that, violinist Oliver Weber's arrangement of a Chacona in the style of the early Italian Baroque, taken up by the Monteverdi String Band. It's all on RTE Lyric FM, the full score this Wednesday, where Lorcan Murray is standing by with Classic Drive at the top of the hour. 3 hours of beautiful masterworks to take you into this sunshiny evening. All the updates you need, of course, your commute and Lorcan's great company, so looking forward to that. But while we're on the theme of the Baroque, just to remind you of two wonderful concerts set to take place over the coming days, given by the Irish Youth Baroque Orchestra, and a concert which has the most brilliant title, Sweet Dreams. Ice cream for whoever thought that one up. Two concerts taking place this Friday in beautiful Cork City at St. Anne's Church in Shandon at 6 p.m. Saturday the 11th at the Pepper Canister in Dublin, just off Merrion Square, also at 6 p.m. A gorgeous selection of Midsummer Misadventure, Mystics and Romance as all feature. So it's going to be very special. Directed by superb Baroque violinist Claire Duff. Do try to get to that. The Irish Youth Baroque Orchestra, Shandon, Cork City at 6 this Friday. Saturday, the Pepper Canister in Dublin also at 6. Tickets €20, €10 concession online and at the door. Check out the website iybo.ie. That's iybo.ie for Irish Youth Baroque Orchestra. Right, all on the full score, where seeing as there's such sunshine and lazy, crazy days of summer around us, let's get out to the country in company with Ray Vaughan Williams and his lovely pastoral symphony, with the first movement, the Royal Liverpool Philharmonic.

0: A Halcyon Evocation, the first movement of Vaughan Williams' his Pastoral Symphony, which would be his third, at the Royal Liverpool Philharmonic conductor Vernon Handley. And it's all here on The Full Score.
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0: Ooh, fancy. A Samba Ragtime from Four Souvenirs by Paul Schoenfeld. Lina Uriosti, violinist, Tom Poster, pianist, and that's it from the full score this Wednesday. Liz Nolan here. Hope you can join us from one tomorrow for the complete classical experience and great music on the way in 3 hours of Lorcan Murray's Classic Drive.
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1: Well, thank you very much to Liz. Hello there and good afternoon to you.

Well, there's a good lively piece and a familiar one too to get us underway for this Wednesday's Classic Drive. Thank you very much to Liz. And hello there, good afternoon to you. Lorcan Murray checking in as always with just under 3 hours of great music. 3 hours of great music and sunshine today. I'll tell you, not alone is it outside the studio, but it's here in the studio as well. It's Percy Grainger's birthday today, and there are so many small little ditties which were composed by the composer. I thought I'd fit a few of them. So we'll squeeze a few of them in on the programme today. Also, another from Jean-Baptiste, and Jean-Baptiste, wonderful pianist and conductor. Well, his Black Mozart album, so we're featuring something a little bit different, all right? So that coming your way as well. And since it is Wednesday and a heat wave coming your way at the weekend, well, midweek choice based around the sunshine. Yeah, with a little Gershwin, maybe the Chieftains and some cold porter in the Vidella. Ah, it's all on the way between now and seven. So hopefully you stay with us for summer. All of the musical offering that we have for you. And let's start with one of those Percy Grainger pieces.

Shepherd's Hay is the title of that. Hey, it's the first one from Percy Grainger's repertoire, and we'll have a few more coming, marking the composer's birthday today. That was the Royal Northern College of Music Wind Orchestra, and Timothy Rainish was conducting. All right, well, let's take our first vocal piece of the day, and this celebrated Act One aria from Antonin Dvorak's fairy tale opera, Rusalka. And it's in the repertoire of Lucia Pa. They all sing this, but the one I've gone for today is Renee Fleming. What a voice, what a piece. This from the opera, Song to the Moon.

0: Oh, the passion. Such wonderful singing there. And as I mentioned, appearing in Act One, when Rosalka, longing for the prince, begs the moon to tell him of her love. Rosalka, the water nymph. Just one of the lovely pieces in the operatic repertoire. There's no doubt about that. And Renee Fleming singing for us. Now, let's have a look at what RTE Concert Orchestra are up to.
1: 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Tchaikovsky's Swan Lake with the Ballet de Santiago and the RTE Concert Orchestra. 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
0: All right, then, let's turn our attention now to David Russell, wonderful guitarist, and his album, Spanish Legends, and one of those being Regino Sanz de la Mata. And this is the first of a couple of zapateados that I have for you on the programme today.

Lovely playing, isn't it? That's the first of a few guitar pieces that we have lined up for you. We'd have to have some Spanish guitar in there. And this is a beautiful sunny Wednesday afternoon. David Russell with Reginio Sanz de la Maza's Zapateado. All right. I'll have the movie choice coming up for you very, very shortly. Our contact details, 51554. That's our text number, 51554. And if you like texting at any stage, as you can do WhatsApp as well, it's 087-463-4708. 087-463-4708. And you can press the mic button on that as well if you'd like to. And as usual, for those of you who have access to the computer now, and, well, if you're working on them, really, is what I mean. And you can always let us know whatever you're up to. Lorcan.lyricfm@rte.ie. Lorcan.lyricfm@rte.ie. But hold on to them for our midweek choice now as well. In the meantime, Darius Milhaud's Scaramouche Suite is where I'm heading. The third movement, the Brasileira, on this Wednesday afternoon.

Nice. Live version two, and that Brasileira with Amy Dixon on saxophone and Sonoka Miriam Veld on violin, and Simon Mulligan was the pianist for that trio coming together with that Brasileira from the suite. Okay, time for our midweek choice today. And on our midweek choice today, well, the weather, it's heat, it's hotting up. I was going to say it's heating up. It's hotting up. It sure is. And they're saying a heat wave of the weekend. Well, we usually theme it around something that's happening, whether it be sport or weather or whatever. So it is weather today. And I just thought we'd go for the three of these. So you have to pick one. Humour me now with your votes. It's up to you after this. But with a little difference. Have a go. Here they come. Jazzing it up a little. Miles Davis and Gil Evans with Gershwin's Summertime. Nice, yeah?

0: Not the usual version we'd play of Saura Saura. Call my conumber Saura Saura, but that's the Chieftains performing there. Would you like that? Or maybe this, maybe.
1: It's too darn hot.
0: Oh, yeah.
1: It's too darn hot.
0: That's Ella, like Cole Porter's It's Too Darn Hot.
1: Tonight.
0: All right, which of those would you like to hear a little later on in the programme? Because I've the feet up as usual. You have to pick it. It's your turn today on our midweek choice. Summertime, Miles Davis version. Saura Saura, the Chieftains version. Or It's Too Darn Hot with Ella singing some Cole Porter. 51554, the text number. 087-463-4708 if you want to WhatsApp or just do it via voicemail. But just pushing the mic button, eventually getting it out. And if you want to email lorcan.lyricfm@rte.ie.

Bagatelle number 1. That's the first of the 7 bagatelles by Beethoven, and no one better to play it than a man who's been championing his work for many years now, one of the greats, John O'Connor, there for you. I'll say hello to Claire, who's enjoying the, totally loving it. That's the hot weather, with all the fabulous, wonderful tunes on lyrics today. Well, very nice of you to say so, Claire. Thank you for that. Now, Bob is on looking for Zhu Fai Yang. He said, the Chinese guitarist played cavatina live here in the West in 2010. Worth a spin. I had the cavatina yesterday, not with Zhu Fai, though. It was with Robert Bonfilio, wasn't it? With Mike Newman on the guitar. So not today. Think of another one, Bob. Be delighted to, though. Right. Di Quella Piera by Verdi. Well, who's singing it today? Roberto Alagna with the Berlin Philharmonic Orchestra and the chorus with Claudio Abbado conducting. This will take us nicely up to the break for news and weather.

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2: RTE News on Lyric FM with Ray Kennedy. Good afternoon. The US President Donald Trump has suggested that further attacks could be launched on Iran tonight. He said the US military would probably hit Iran hard again. President Trump said Harg Island was struck last night, but he ordered that oil pipes should not be touched.

0: He said the United States could take over the island and may reimpose a blockade of Iranian ports. Oil prices surged today in response to renewed hostilities between the US and Iran. Speaking in the Turkish capital Ankara, where he has been attending a NATO summit, Mr. Trump said he believed the ceasefire was over.
1: I don't want to deal with them anymore. They're scum. You know what scum is? They're scum. They're sick people. They're led by sick people. And they're vicious, violent people. And if they had a nuclear weapon, they'd use it. As far as I'm concerned, it's over. We make a deal. They go outside, talk to the press. They say, we never even talked about it.
0: The European Parliament has voted in favour of a proposal to ban alumina exports to Russia. The measure was contained in two amendments to a vote on a European Commission report on Ukraine's accession to the EU. The government is completing a review of the operations of the Russian-owned Ohanish Alumina refinery in County Limerick, following an investigation suggesting that hundreds of thousands of tonnes of alumina from the plant may have found their way into Russian weapons. The police and British Army in Northern Ireland have agreed to pay substantial compensation to eight people who survived a loyalist gun attack on a bar in County Down in November 1992. One man died in the UVF attack near the village of Kilcoo. The exact amount paid in compensation remains undisclosed under the terms of the settlement, but it's believed to run to several million pounds.
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0: Generally dry this afternoon and evening with sunshine. Cloudy along western and northwestern coastal areas with some drizzle, mist and fog at times. Highs temperatures of 17 to 28 degrees, warmest in the Midlands, south and east. That's all we have for you this hour. Lorcan.
3: Ray, thank you very much. Ray Kennedy, live at the news desk.

Gets you at the end, doesn't it? Every time Percy Grainger's work there, and we're marking his birthday today. Born on this day, July 8th, 1882. Imagine. And he was born in Melbourne in Australia, but moved as a young man to the United States and then received American citizenship as well. And responsible, particularly as you hear there, for advancing wind band music. And we opened the program with the Shepherd's Hay and there with the with Molly on the Shore. That version with the City of London Symphony, Richard Hickox. I often bring you the Band of the Irish Defence Forces. They have a super version of that as well. Now, just coming up to 22 minutes past 4 o'clock, that taking us into another hour of great music here on this Wednesday's Classic Drive. And I see that I'm to give a shout out to a whole crew heading up to the Willie Clancy. Heading up to Willie Clancy, well, it doesn't get better up there in Milltown Manby, does it, when the weather is like this and all the great music. But who's heading up there at the moment? Well, it's a special shout out to Oran for driving the crew up. That's Rian and Liz and Siobhan as well. But we'll give you all a shout. Rian, Liz, Oran and Siobhan. But Oran doing all the driving, so good man. And that came in from Siobhan MacArthur. Thank you. All right. Well, kind of an Irish feel on this, there sure is, because this is Mairead Nesbitt and Colm O'Fowlew's piece, the Ballydesmond Polka. So this should set you on your way. It's from the Hibernia Suite, and it's the Orchestra of Ireland with Liam Bates conducting his arrangement of the polkas.

It's an effort to get you in the mood for Willie Clancy for all of those heading up there, especially Oran and who was doing the driving there with Siobhan and Liz and Rian. All right, well, listen, enjoy. Enjoy it. It'll be great. It is great. Now, let's turn our attention to some Rodrigo now and Christoph Donoth on guitar. And I'll play this. Well, Bob was looking for something from Zufai Yang. Well, I will, maybe. But Christoph Donoth here on guitar, Jesus Lopez Cobosh conducting the London Symphony Orchestra. And this is the third movement, the Allegro Gentile from the Concerto di Aranjuez.

Music for Little Summer Sunshine, for sure. Christoph Donat, the guitarist with the London Symphony Orchestra under Jesus Lopez Cobos, and the Concerto de Arranco, the work by Rodrigo, that third movement from the work, the Allegro Gentile. All right, time for our midweek choice again, mentioning sunny weather. Well, with the heat wave forecast, that's what a few people are talking about around here. Well, getting ready for the weekend, really. They just threw that word in with it. So we just thought we'd theme it around summertime. Why not? Summertime with Miles Davis. Sara Sara, Asquelga, yeah. Not the usual version now with Colm McAnamara. For a change, this is the one with the Chieftains. And then Cole Porter with Ella singing It's Too Darn Hot. But you have to pick one, so I have the feet up. And you can humour me now with your votes. Have a listen. Here they come.

0: Would you fancy that version of Summertime? Sour, sour from the Chieftains for a change. Yeah. And Ella. It's too darn hot.
1: It's too darn hot. It's too darn hot. I'd like to sup with my baby tonight.
0: All right, you have to pick one of those, right? Will it be? Will it be the Gershwin? Will it be the Chieftain singing Sarah Sarah or playing Sarah Sarah? Or will it be Too Darn Hot with Ella? 51554. That's our text number. Go on. You may as well. 51554. If you want to email me, lorcan.lyricfm@rte.ie. Probably abandon the computers at this stage. The heat. 10 to 5. Yeah. And if you want to, WhatsApp, by the way, 087-463-4708. And shy on the voices today now. 087-463-4708. Paganini's Violin Concerto number 2 now. And today, going for the third movement.

Ah, yes, Paganini's Violin Concerto No. 2, that third movement. And that version today was with Diana Yukawa, and she was with Nigel Clayton on violin and piano, respectively. La Campanella, as we know it. I just see Jerry Coughlin has sent in a little note, and he says, in the summertime when the weather is high, Lorcan, break the mould and play Mungo Jerry's in the summertime. Remember it well. He says from 1971, I remember it well, all through the years. I played it on gold, I played it on radio, played it on them all. Not playing it today, though, no. Can't break the mould. Can't break the mould, no. Haven't for

many, many years. So look, but that's it. But we've plenty of others for you, Ger. Now you have me thinking about it. Great song, though. Mungo Jerry. Haven't heard the name Mungo Jerry in quite some time. Right, Diana Yukawa and Nigel Clayton there. So where do we go from there? Well, let's take the dog for a walk from Shall We Dance? Yes, Detroit Symphony Orchestra with Naomi Yarvie conducting.

Well, why not? Walking the dog today. I'm sure there's many of you doing that. If you have the buds in, that's for you. And maybe even Ethel's walking Elgar. You never know. That's what I know anyway. But enjoy the weather if you're out there. What does there was one that just came in there a second ago. What was that? Lourdes said, welcome back, Lorcan. It's great to be back with you. I've nearly forgotten I was away now. It's only Wednesday. I'll go for number two because it's too darn hot. That's number three. Is it that? Okay, you have it's too darn hot, but you're saying number two, so I don't know. Maybe it's just me. Damien Dolan's there, and he says, Lorcan, it has to be summertime by my...

else. And Gil Evans on that as well. Gilmore Evans, one of the greats. Stay safe out there. 31 degrees C in the van on the way home. Yeah, in and around the 30 degree. You know what? Bring it on. That's what I say. Find a little shade or a breeze. If you're by the sea, there's a certain breeze. Well, breeze a little earlier on, but just lovely. I mean, it is the 8th of July. I'll take it. I'm not giving out. Love it. All right. Let's go from there, shall we? Let's go from there to Aram Khachaturian, Spartacus Suite number 2. And this opening movement, the Adagio of Spartacus and Verga, ages since I've dug this out. And the version with the St. Petersburg State Symphony Orchestra, Andrei Anikanov, is the conductor. Ah, yes. If music be the food of love, isn't that it?

The beautiful adagio from the Spartacus Suite Number 2. That is the work of Aram Khachaturian. And on that occasion, with the opening movement, the St. Petersburg State Symphony Orchestra, Andrei Anikanov was conducting. Right, it is 10 minutes now past 5 o'clock. Welcome aboard if you've just joined us, by the way. Probably mad anxious to get home now and get out and enjoy the sunshine, maybe crank up the barbecue. It's that weather, isn't it? It is. Long may it continue, indeed. Although, what is, who is that? There was one that popped in front of me, I just noticed it. Oh, yeah, it just came in there. He said, Lorcan, I have to vote for number 3, too darn hot. Don't bring your pooch out in that heat. That's for mad dogs, and Englishman says, Joe, using the old phrase. All right, I hear you. It is nice, it is nice. Right. I said we had a couple of Zapatillados in the programme today, so another of them on your way. This one is from Pablo de Sarasate with Julia Fisher, the soloist, the violinist, and on piano Milana Czerniaska, and their version of this Zapatillado.

That's a lively, well, as they all are, the Zapateado by Sarasate. Milana Czerniaska, the pianist, Julia Fischer was the violinist. And that was, as I say, Sarasate. The earlier one that we had was Regino Sanz, Dalla Massa. A nice version of that too, David Russell on guitar. Now, I want to turn to Percy Grainger. Because if you've just joined us, it is Percy Grainger's birthday today. Well, marking the birth, he was born on the 8th of July in 1882 in Melbourne, but as a young man moved to the United States and eventually was naturalized, became an American citizen. Citizen. Did you hear that? Tyler's laughed at me out there. Yes. Well, he's smiling anyway. Citizen in 1918. There you go. So, of course, he popularised many works, including the Country Garden. So I'm going to play that for you now. Why not? But also advancing wind band music as well, which we played earlier on with the Shepherd's Same. What else we had? Molly on the Shore, which the Irish Defence Forces, a band of the Irish Defence Forces, do a fabulous version of it as well. But Percy Grainger's Country Garden. So whose version? Well, the Light Music Society with Vivian Dunn conducting. Here we go.

Ta-da. Percy Aldridge Granger, the Australian-born American composer's Country Gardens, very famous piece that by Granger. All right, nice version of it there as well for us. At 18 minutes now past 5 o'clock, and let's give you a little reminder of our midweek choice now today, shall we? Theming it around heat wave. Well, that's what everyone seems to be talking about, with the temperatures going up that little bit more. But bring it on, I say. Not too high now, but with a breeze. If you can get to the coast at all, wouldn't it be lovely? Or the shade, one or the other. Anyway, let's enjoy it. Midweek choice themed around heatwave. What have you got for us, Lorcan? These three pieces. Miles Davis teaming up with Gil Evans, some Gershwin, and an instrumental version of Summertime's nice one. Sarah, not Colin McInerney, but the Chieftains, and it's Too Darn Hot, Ella Fitzgerald, Cole Porter's Too Darn Hot. Here they come. Have a listen.

That's the Chieftains, Sara Sara. And Ella, Too Darn High.

tonight. There you go. Which one of those would you like to hear? You can humour me with your vote. Go on and have a go. 51554. That's our text number. Is it summertime with Miles Davis and Gil Evans? Sarah, the Chieftains are too darn hot, coming up in, well, just about half an hour's time. Whichever one you vote out on top. And if you want to, WhatsApp, it's 087-463-4708. Stick a voicer in there if you want. And if you want to email lorcan.lyricfm@rte.ie. Okay, now some Mozart and the presto from the Violin Concerto number 1 with Vida Frang on violin, here with Arcangelo under Jonathan Cohen. And you may remember they were in with Milosh in concert in Dublin. Well, it's a little while ago now, but you may be familiar with them. But Vida Frang is the violinist with the Mozart here.

Fil de France with Mozart's solos, Mozart's Violin Concerto No. 1 in B flat, presto movement there for you. Well, Lorcan's pick all this week, my album of the week comes from John Baptiste. And John Baptiste, never one to be confined by labels, he moves effortlessly between his classical music and his jazz, his gospel and beyond. And on this album, Black Mozart, he draws these musical traditions to create something that's both fresh and deeply rooted. So plenty of imagination here. Mind you, this track, all these performed on an upright piano, which seems to be a trend at the moment. But this album and this piece, I suppose, not as inclusive of all the mix, if you like, of a bit of jazz and soul, etc. But it's called Twinkle. What's the image you think?

0: There you go. It ends a bit abruptly there as well, but different, yes. Twinkle, you get that. John Baptiste on piano, and he jazzed it up a little bit at the end there. But that's Black Mozart is the title. It's on Decca. That's a new release. So that's taking us to nearly 5:30. We've plenty more great music on the way, but the break now, news and weather on the way.
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5: RT News on Lyric FM with Ray Kennedy. Good evening. Gardaí have launched a murder investigation into the death of a woman whose body was found at her home in County Kerry yesterday afternoon. Officers said they were following a strong line of inquiry. Our Western correspondent, Pat McGrath.
6: Jamie Carney was remembered today as a kind and loving mother who had a positive disposition in all her dealings. The 43-year-old, who was originally from the New York area of the United States, moved to Killarney in 2021 and lived in the town with her daughter. As the investigation into her death continues, detectives are keen to speak to a man who was known to Ms. Carney. They have described him as a significant person of interest and are trying to locate him. The man

0: and is understood to have been living in Ireland for a period of time. Gardaí say for legal reasons they are not in a position to comment in detail about his name, age or nationality, but it's understood he's the main person of interest in relation to their inquiries. Garda National Immigration Bureau personnel at ports and airports have been contacted in an effort to ensure he does not flee the jurisdiction. It's believed detectives will also have been in touch with their counterparts in the PSNI, given the potential for the man to cross the border into the UK under the common travel area. Pat McGrath, RTE News, Killarney, County Kerry.
1: US President Donald Trump has said he believes a ceasefire with Iran is over and the American military would probably hit the country hard again tonight. He said Harg Island, an Iranian oil export terminal, was struck last night, but that he ordered oil pipes should not be touched. Mr. Trump said Washington may reimpose a blockade of Iranian ports. Oil prices surged today in response to renewed hostilities between the US and Iran. Iscaigh Éireann has appealed to the public to conserve water during the current hot spell. The utility is advising the fixing of leaks, minimising the use of garden hoses, turning taps off when brushing teeth and reducing the length of time spent in a shower. Met Éireann has said a prolonged spell of very warm or hot weather will continue into next week with heatwave conditions expected. Margaret Attridge, Head of Water Operations with Iscaigh Éireann, said there is pressure on the system due to increased water use during the warm weather.
2: We currently have nighttime restrictions in 13 schemes around the country. Now, these are located in small schemes across Kilkenny, Tipperary, Cork and Meath. But where we're really seeing the pressures at the moment is in the popular tourist areas like Wexford, West Cork, where there's also an increase in the agricultural demand because the hydration the animals need through this weather as well.
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1: Generally dry this evening, but cloudy along western and northwestern coastal areas with some drizzle, mist and fog at times. Tonight will be mostly dry under broken cloud with mist and coastal fog developing in places. Warm and humid with lowest temperatures 12 to 16 degrees in light southwest or variable breeze. That's the very latest news and weather. Back to you, Lorcan.
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0: Georges Bizet, Suite de Concert number 3. It's his Roma suite. Why not? His Roma suite and Bizet's work taking us into another hour of great music. Why not on this glorious Wednesday afternoon here as we head into evening on Classic Drive. That was the Orchestre Capitole de Toulouse. Why not? Toulouse Orchestra, French composer, Michel Plasson conducting. Ah, it's all coming together. Except for the Italian title, the Roma suite. All right. Quick check in, see what Bernard has coming up for us.
1: This is Dara Black-Hines playing some of his own triptych for guitar quartet in 8 tones. Yes, microtonal guitar music. Theoretically, there are infinite intervals between half steps and the like in microtonal music, so you can find out how Dara Black-Hines gets on, as he and it will be featured all week on The Blue of the Night, Monday to Thursday evenings, RTE Lyric FM.
0: All right, Bernard, thank you for that. In the meantime, quick reminder, we only have 10 minutes left for our midweek choice today. Is it going to be number one? What's number one, Lark? Number one is it's went out of my head, which is hilarious as I was talking to you, because Too Darn Hot was... I started at the end, but no, I won't. It's Summertime, the version of Miles Davis and Gil Evans. Lovely version of Summertime. Sarah Sarah, not the usual one, it's the Chieftains one. Arella, Too Darn Hot, Cole Porter. So which of those will it be? 51554, the text, at Lyric Lorcan. If you're tweeting, if you want to email lorcan.lyricfm@rte.ie and 087-463-4708. Now that's just, I rush it out there for final time. Just see if we can sway the vote anyway, if you want to vote. And just after sport at 10 minutes past, we will, at 10 minutes to, we will bring you the winner of our midweek choice.

McEnany's Reel, indeed. That was the work of John Francis Larcher. And that version brought to you by the Irish Chamber Orchestra. Fionnuala Hunt was directing. Well, we stay in Irish mode now with some Cloud Song. I had brought you movements yesterday from the Symphonic Riverdance Suite, and a few of you reacted to it. And I thought, wouldn't it be nice to bring you something else and maybe start with one and go right through all 12 from the Symphonic Suite. Anyway, today, just this short Cloud Song.

nice, isn't it? Easy listening, Cloud Song from the Riverdance Symphonic Suite, the work, of course, of Bill Whelan and the National Symphony Orchestra Ireland under David Brophy. Okay, well, let's head up towards news with a tango. Isaac Albain, it's tango number 2. And Misha Maisky is the cellist, and daughter Lily joining her dad for this version of the tango.

0: Albanets, Tango Number 2. Misha Majski with Mishka, Dad with daughter Lily on piano, cello and piano there. Lovely piece, that's from the España work by Isaac Albanov. Okay, it is 10 minutes to 6 o'clock and that means it's time to go live to the RTE Sports Desk and say hello to Siobhan Madigan.
1: Lorcan, a very good evening. Colm Lyons will referee this year's All-Ireland Hurling Final. It'll be between Galway and Limerick at Croke Park on Sunday week. It'll be the Corkman's second senior decider. The Nemo Rangers member was also in charge of the 2022 final between Limerick and Kilkenny. His umpires will be Wexford's James Owens and Dublin's Chris Mooney, with Owens doubling up as the standby referee. The FAI are to host an extraordinary general meeting at the Aviva Stadium later this evening when a vote on a motion regarding the Republic of Ireland's upcoming Nations League fixture with Israel will be held. As it stands, Heimir Hallgrímsson's team are scheduled to face Israel in Hungary on September the 27th for the away tie, with the home fixture scheduled for October 4th in Serbia. The Egyptian Football Federation has called on FIFA to sack the match officials in charge of their World Cup last 16 defeat by Argentina last night.

0: Federation have lodged a complaint and are demanding an investigation in what they described as double standards during the game. VAR ruled out a legitimate-looking enough second goal for Egypt, which was scored by Mustafa Zico. They ruled a foul had been committed earlier on in the build-up to the goal. And they also dismissed claims that Mo Salah had been fouled in the lead-up to the Argentine winner. Women's Super League side London City Lionesses have pulled off a milestone signing today. They've added the two-time Ballon d'Or winner Alexia Putellas to their ranks. She has signed a three-year deal with the club. The Spain midfielder left Barcelona after 14 years in May. She attracted interest from all over the world and comes with a wealth of experience and a wealth of trophies, 38 in all with Barcelona, as well as a World Cup winner's medal with Spain. British wildcard Arthur Ferry has won through to a Wimbledon semi-final. He scored a magnificent straight sets win over the ninth seed Flavio Caboli, winning 6-4, 7-6, 6-love. And he'll now face the French Open winner Alexander Zverev in Friday's semis after his defeat of Taylor Fritz, also in straight sets. In the ladies' quarterfinals today, Ukraine's Marta Kostyuk has beaten Jasmine Paolini, and she will now face Linda Noskova, who defeated Elise Mertens. While the Dutch cyclist Olaf Kuji claimed his first Tour de France stage win into Lannemezan, which is the birthplace of Antoine Dupont today. He outsprinted a number of opponents, finishing ahead of Germany's Max Kanter, with Belgium's Tim Merlier taking third. Norway's Torsten Train has retained the overall leader's yellow jersey.
1: All right then, and just since you were mentioning tennis, I think it's strawberries and cream. And the price of strawberries and cream went up. Well, I thought it'd be astronomical. But it's $2.50 for a punnet of 8 strawberries and some pouring cream. What would you think?
0: There you go. Well, I'm sure you could stretch that.
1: That's what I was thinking. I was thinking, yeah. I'd stretch it, yeah.
0: Yeah. Yeah.
1: Now, I prefer the cream whipped, but it'll do pouring.
0: I know. Well, sure, you could probably get it whipped if you go round the back.
1: That's it, isn't it?
0: Isn't that the real Irish way?
1: Go round the back. Someone will whip it up there. You're right. Right.
0: Right, I better go before I say something I shouldn't.
1: Thanks a million.
0: Good luck.
1: Always nice to
0: see you soon.
1: Siobhan. Thank you. Siobhan Madigan, live at the RT Sports Desk.
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1: And you know what? Coming up at 5 minutes to 6 o'clock, time to bring you our win of our midweek choice. And out of the three that were in there, Miles Davis with Gil Evans and that nice version of Summertime. Was it that? No. Was it? Saura Saura with the Chieftains? No. It was this.

Well, listen, thanks to everybody for voting in our midweek choice today, and loved all the little comments that came in on that as well. Too darn hot is right. I think it hit a note, all right, with some of you. Now, summertime wasn't too far behind it. No, summertime was coming, didn't it? Came right up there behind it. But no, too darn hot jumped out in front. And I hope that Jen enjoyed that, and plenty of others in there as well. There's loads of you. Okay, but listen, lovely to know you're on board. And I suppose it's another way of seeing that you're out there and listening and taking part. And I put the feet up. You vote. All right, too darn hot. Cole Porter with Ella Fitzgerald singing. Now some Arthur Duff, the Irish Chamber Orchestra, returning to them with Fionnuala Hunt for this from Silver Apples of the Moon, their album. And, well, my dearest song for Etain, it is the opening movement

Ah, yes. Always nice to bring you that. Arthur Duff's Irish Suite for Strings, the opening movement there with the Irish Chamber Orchestra. Well, I'm going for one of the big sounds now. One of the big ones in the repertoire when it comes to piano concerti. The Concerto in A Minor, this opening movement. Grieg's Concerto. And always popular. So big sound today with London Symphony Orchestra and Andrew Previn conducting. The pianist is none other than Radu Lupu.

Piano Concerto in A minor. The opening movement, it is the work of Edvard Grieg and the Norwegian composer's work performed by the London Symphony Orchestra. Andre Previn conducting and Radu Lupu was the pianist. Now, we're nearly 17 minutes past 6 o'clock then. Oh, I nearly missed this a little earlier on. It says, Lorcan, Brendan Balfe celebrated a birthday recently. I read in an interview and that he listens to Lyric FM these days. Well, I missed it, but a couple of people had said it to me because it was on Hollier's, and I presume you're talking about the Times at the weekend. So only back late at the weekend, so missed that, but I will go back on it. But this came in from Mark Albanese, and Mark said that it says, thank Brendan for all the fantastic programs he broadcast over the years. He certainly did. And he might even play Beethoven's Eighth Second Movement from a regular listener to him back in the day. A lovely little note from Mark. Well, thank you for that. Well, you know what? Back in 89, Brendan Balfe had a rock and roll program and he went off in Hollier's for a fortnight and yours truly stood in on the rock and roll program. There you go. And he always nice and helpful all through the years when you'd meet him in the corridor and that. Didn't know him too well, but well enough, I can tell you. And then when I moved to Limerick and to Lyric, I met Mark Ski, and who was very friendly with Brendan and associated with the family, and who was John's son, John Ski, and the famous broadcaster and producer newsreader that, well, you could write a list. What a voice. And the same with Brendan and all of those. So, you know, at the time, I can tell you. But I was delighted to do that and over the years. So, yes, of course, Mark. Delighted to pass on your greetings there and also to play Beethoven.

Well, I hope Mark enjoyed that, and I hope Brendan enjoyed that as well. The Piano Concerto, followed by that Symphony No. 8 in F, the second movement by Beethoven, and the Royal Concertgebouw Orchestra with that one. Wolfgang Sawallisch was the conductor. All right, a little nostalgia for you and sentiment in amongst that. All right. Let's go from there. We'll get another Percy Grainger in. It's his birthday today, and remembering the great repertoire that he has left for us, a great legacy of music, and the Melbourne-born, but became an American citizen many years after that when he moved to America, and left us with some wonderful pieces, particularly for wind music. Mind you, the Melbourne Symphony Orchestra, conducted by Geoffrey Simon, performed this particular movement that I'm going to play for you now. Lord Peter's Stable Boys, the title, the pen title on this, is from the Danish Folk Music Suite, and it is the opening movement.

Remembering him with several pieces today on his anniversary, Percy Grainger's Danish Folk Music Suite and that opening movement with the Melbourne Symphony Orchestra. Well, welcome to Good Day on Rank, Anish. Good Day on Rank, Kjol O Commodore, Camille Sassons, August Togan, piece of show. Suas Gali on Nuacht Glahortre Chiché. To the clarinet we go, the sonata, second movement from Sassons.

0: A little more piano for you today, this time in the company of Marc-André Amelin, the pianist with that, Etude number 6 in A minor, and one of the 6 grand etudes de Paganini, the themes and variations of Paganini's work. All right, that taking us into the final stretch of music then as we head up to Mystery Train with John. John Kelly, as always, taking you through to 9 o'clock when Bernard Clark takes over with Blue of the Night, as it's Wednesday, of course, between 9 and half 9. Maybe I should have said 9.30 there. Between 9 and half 9, we have, of course, Luke Clancy and Culture File, and Luke keeping you right up to date with all things cultural. That's between 9 and 9.30, and then Blue of the Night, 9.30, right through to round off your music listening entertainment here on RT Lyric FM for a Wednesday evening. 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
0: All right, Niall, thank you for that. In the meantime, let's get you. How about some harp, actually? And always nice in the sunshine to have a little harp. And Anna Vicciormida is a piece by Turlough Carolan. And it's on the album Master of the Irish Harp. Who's the harpist? It's none other than Ailie McCran.

Symphony number 3 in F major is the work. We bring you that from time to time. It's always so popular. And that third movement, the Chamber Orchestra of Europe on that occasion, for a change, with Yannick Nezet-Séguin conducting. Right, we're 10 away from 7 o'clock, so a little more music to come to round us off at this Wednesday's Classic Drive. We're taking us a little nearer, John, Suascadhi, John. Well, not quite, but RTE Concert Orchestra under David Brophy. And this is from an album called Perfect State. It is the music of Irish composer Ciarán Farrell. And the second movement from Perfect State goes like this.

0: Well, what about that? Ciarán Farrell's second movement from Perfect State. That was the RTE Concert Orchestra who bring a lot of drama to his music, don't they, under the careful eye of David Brophy, or tightly managed conducting, as it's often put, indeed. Ciarán Farrell's work taking us to, okay, we're nearly 5 to 7 now. Nearly 5 to 7 on the way. Let's have a quick check to, well, you may or may not be aware of this.
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0: Right here on RTE Lyric FM. And Victoria Yangling's work coming your way now. I don't know if I'm bringing you this, from the album Femme. And Rafaela Gomez is the cellist with the Festival Strings of Lucerne. Daniel Dodds is directing. And the second movement, the aria from the Suite for Cello and String Orchestra, taking up to John.

German cellist Rafaela Gomez playing some Victoria Yagling, that suite for cello and string orchestra, second movement. That's just about it. Lorcan Murray, thanking you for your company. I look forward to it again tomorrow at the same time between 4 and 7. But right now it's time to join John for Mystery Train.

And this is Mystery Train on RTE Lyric FM. John Kelly here until 9 o'clock. We're here Sunday to Thursday. And we play the tunes until 9. That's the only thing that's going to happen here tonight. There's no stress for you or for me. Just going to play some tunes. Unless I just throw it all up in the air and do something different, I might take a notion. But not tonight.

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He is an artist. 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I do not flee from him when he comes to me, for instruments are not sufficient in themselves. 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

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Then suddenly vibrant thought strikes the air and music from the world of time and space.

And that was Sun Ra, and I Am an Instrument. Sun Ra. Well, we're here until 9 o'clock. I know, that was my reaction as well. This is music from Turkey, from Anadolu.

0: music from Anadol from Turkey. I've been in Turkey a couple of times, but I haven't got a grip of the language. And I think this is pronounced Ay Kurudu. That one was Ay Kurudu. And this one's called Gurunmez Hava. I don't know how they, what looks like an omelette in German, but it's not.
1: No,
0: I know. Or a sedilla, but it's not.
1: Mercredi.
0: Stop talking. Anyway, Anadol. Thank you. Turn you off.
1: Vendredi. Samedi. Dimanche.

And that's Mai Tai and Shin Warasuku, an approximation. And before that, Tuba, also from Mai Tai, from a different album called Kwaidong. Ghosts in the Machine. Shintaro Sakamoto before that on Manhattan 30s Flash from a tribute to Allen Ginsberg album. And before that, Saint-Germain and Rose Rouge. And after all me talking about that guy and trying to pronounce the Turkish title of the record, all I heard was the Days of the Week in French. And this is Yazuaki Shimizu. This one's called Crow.

And that's called Crow from Yazuaki Shimizu. This is Mystery Train on RTE Lyric FM. John Kelly here until 9 o'clock. This is Eminative with Sarathi Korwar. Misguided Meditations.

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Hello, that was Jar Wobble and Tiger Tiger. A little bit of William Blake to raise the tone. Before that, too, from Eminent of Energy with the Tamar Collective. Sorry, the Tamar Collocutor. Let me get that right. And before that, Eminent of with Sarathy Korwar and Misguided Meditations. Here's another one from Jar Wobble. This is called Kojak Dub.

What a great song. They take Kojak off the TV. What about Dallas and Dynasty? I brought that up once at a high party, a scheduling meeting here in RTE, and I was ignored. I think that was taking Kojak off was a massive mistake. Not enough bald men on television. That was David Rudder and Kojak Dub before that from Ja Wobble. This is Willy Bobo and the Kojak theme.

Ayula from Kokoroko. Before that, Tony Allen and Hugh Masekela and Robbers, Thugs and Muggers. And before that, Kelleketla, Cold Cut, Sons of the South, DJ Mabeko, Tony Allen and Tenderlonius, and Future Toyi Toyi. This is The Comet Is Coming. Summon the fire. This is Mystery Train till 9.

the place. Space is the place from Sun Ra, one of several recorded versions of it. That's about 9 or 10 minutes, that one, but there are longer ones if you're not careful. And before that, Summon the Fire from The Comet is Coming. This is Quincy Jones. This one's called Walking in Space.

This. Here comes Herbie Hancock. This is called You'll Know When You Get There. This is Mystery Train on RTE Lyric FM, Sunday to Thursday, 7 o'clock until 9. And don't forget, you can listen back to the programme anytime you want. Tell your friends, tell your neighbours.

And that's Herbie Hancock there. And that's called You'll Know When You Get There. That's about it for me for Mystery Train for tonight. I hope you enjoyed the music. Going to leave you tonight with another one from Quincy. We had Kojak earlier. This one's Ironside. Thanks all for listening.

0: Hello and welcome to Culture File in the Comfort Zone, the place we go just to leave with me, as always, but more with me than normal is Colm Tobin. Hello there, Colm.
1: How are you? Good to see you.
0: Very good. How was the dentist?
1: Oh my God, getting your teeth cleaned is almost worse than getting them taken out. Oh,
0: I thought you might have cavities. No such thing.
1: I'm too old for cavities.
0: And also with us today is Olesya Zdorovetska, who is a Dublin-based composer, vocalist and musician who's originally from Kyiv. Hello, Olesya.
2: Hello, and thank you for inviting me.
0: Do you like my pronunciation? I'm a worrier about pronunciation.
2: Brilliant, yeah. And I didn't even tell you how you should pronounce this. And
0: I've been practicing a lot on my own. Olesya works across improvised, contemporary, classical, and experimental music, but it's jazz she turns our attention to today. Olesya has brought to us Ornette Coleman's album, The Shape of Jazz to Come, which is from 1959. It has a title that its producer chose to warn as much as to promise that this was not your dad's jazz. It's created by an artist who was jumping free of the musical constraints of his time, improvising his way into a brand new world. So how much does the music of Ornette Coleman still sound like frontier music heading into 70 years down the road?
2: Well, first of all, I would like to add a key word here, free jazz.
0: I didn't use the word free. No, you're right.
2: Because jazz is quite a structured language. It is a language which I was lucky to study. Getting my jazz degree in Kyiv, I think I graduated about 20 years ago.
0: There's a jazz scene in Kyiv.
2: Oh yeah, it's great, it's big, and in spite of the war, it's actually blossoming scene. I suppose people have a lot to express and to say. But just to come back to that idea of free jazz, it's sort of, this album was like a manifesto. Well, it was a manifesto. His other album, Free Jazz, Ornette Coleman's album. But for me, it was certainly a big turning point of like opening that it's not just about formal structures. It's not just following and, you know, using all the references and harmonic things and rhythms and everything you get to learn. But it can be, something completely different.
0: Let's give everybody a taste of that. This is a track, I mean, you particularly wanted us to listen to the track Lonely Woman from the album. So we're going to have a little listen to that. And this is kind of a statement setting out exactly what freedoms he was about to take in jazz.

0: Are you hearing the sound of freedom?
1: I'm hearing pure beauty. And if you put that on at night on your own with good speakers, with using a CD, which is what I did, it is incredibly beautiful. And you would think, I'm going to listen to this the rest of my life. I would normally come in at night like that. I would put on classical chamber music. I wouldn't play jazz like on my own at night, just at the end of the day. But this has an extraordinary sound. It gives pleasure. It's jagged, it's edgy, it's unpredictable. It's incredible that it's 1959. It seems much more urgently recent. I don't know anything about jazz.
0: That's what I was going to say. If you were listening to another jazz record, what would it be? Or if you were to even name another jazz record?
1: Shut up. I could name Kind of Blue.
0: Good.
1: But, you know, yeah, in the summer, if there are other people in the room, if there's a sort of people are cooking as a party or something, yeah, I would put on something. But it's not my world. And so this comes to me, as it were, out of the blue. Either I'm fresh or I'm completely ignorant, but I'm both in this case. And I then got a book on the subject, because it's the only thing I could do first of all, read about it. And it's called Ornette Coleman, The Territory and the Adventure, and it's by Maria Golia. And normally, you know, books about musicians or books about music are sort of cheesy. This is incredibly good. It has one of the great images. If I was a real poet, I would already have written my poem on the subject. Sonny Rollins is talking about Ornette, and he's saying...
2: Oh, he just passed away.
1: Yes, I know. Actually, I think this is a good elegy for him in a way. But in Ornette, Rollins saw someone anxious to go further, which is always what they say. Ornette challenged his preconceptions as he would those of other musicians. Now listen to this bit. Together, they drove to the Pacific coast and played duets out to sea with the pounding waves as their rhythm section. So with Sonny Rollins just passed away, that idea that they went together, the two of them, to the Pacific Ocean, the big crash of it, and it played out to
2: sea.
1: What
2: an odyssey,
1: isn't that one of the most beautiful images is in this book?
2: Oh, fantastic.
0: This was considered a radical record, and I think Colm is explaining there that it still has that feeling, like it's very easy to feel it's radical putting it on. But what is it departing from? What is the radicalness of it?
2: Well, it's sort of, you know, you have always this sort of predetermined harmonic maps and structures within what we call genres. Never mind, jazz has such long history. And what is jazz? It's over 100 years of various type of kinds of sounds rooted in different history. But this is a total challenge to that.
0: Before you tell us the challenge, that 100 years of jazz, what has developed as the structure and the form, the sort of harmonic maps? What is developed as what jazz is by 1959?
2: It's the spontaneity. You know, it's that sort of... Ornette Coleman developed this concept called harmelotics, and it's like a sort of philosophy in music. It's like the harmony, melody, and rhythm, and your individual expression, it's everything exists on equal terms, you know? But what it meant in practice is you can take multiple musical directions. Everything is coexisting, and you're free from this kind of tonal centers.
0: Great. Now, tonal centers is a phrase. What is the tonal
2: center? And phrasing,
0: center?
2: In a way. Okay, well, for example, back to this tune that we just listened, this song, why it was so fundamental for me. I just love that melody. You know, it's a mournful melody in a way, but, you know, rhythm section plays like in this very strange way. It's like almost like floating, this like slow bass pulse and very fast drums. Each of the musicians on the album, it's not just Ornette Coleman's, Don Cherry, Charlie Hayden, and Billy Higgins. And I was privileged to hear Charlie Hayden live. In fact, one of his last concerts happened in Lviv, in Ukraine, before the full-scale invasion. Don Cherry was his trumpet sound. It's like so penetrating, so defined. And I think it's the ensemble that, you know, creates this incredible sense of sound. The So there's no piano, there's no harmonic anchor. You know, usually you have guitar or piano that play these chords, and you sort of, it creates sort of a space where you

0: interpret, your brain interprets the melody in a certain way, which might be familiar often.
1: So in that kind of setup, you would feel the changing of chords and there would be a sense of something being resolved and needing to be resolved, like things that it would have in common with classical music, for instance.
0: Oh, indeed.
1: Jazz would be that jazz pre-Ornette Coleman would be closer to that.
0: Well, but, you know, historically, free improvisation, it's kind of became associated with the avant-garde, sort of with all of the experimental art of 20th century, including classical music. Like, you know, Joan Cage. And it sort of overlapped contemporary classical music and noise music, you know, performance art and experimental jazz. It's really hard to draw a line somewhere in modernist time, like postmodernists and all these 20th century ventures that we still, I feel like partly I was born at the end of it, but I still feel I'm there mentally because I'm engaging with this music.
1: Yeah. Well, let's get back to the you were born bit. When were you born in terms of Ornette Coleman? When did you find this record? And what was your musical environment at that time?
0: Well, I was born 25 years later. But I was born to a musical family. My father's a brilliant musician and educator. So since the age of 5, you know, going to music school and engaging with classical music. I was sort of in the sound world, living in the sound world. But then, obviously, going through that period of, you know, separation, in teenage time, we all go like the separation from our parents, and sort of I went through the phase of rock music, different kinds of rock music, and then via art rock music, I sort of entered jazz and realized, wow, what a fascinating world! I was ready for it. I think at the age of 16.
1: Did you go straight into the freer end of jazz, or did you work your way through?
0: No, I went to study it, and I had to go through. We had to go through the history of that music. And eventually in there I felt it was too tight, and I already was parallel to that engaging with film and other types of forms of art, and I realized there's a lot there that jazz doesn't give me space for, doesn't give me answers. And mind, if you use lyrics as well as a singer, mostly they're songs for musicals, and unless you write your own material, they're actually horrible. Many of it is misogynistic and like old school kind of stuff, which it didn't speak to me. But within my jazz studies, I met Charles Mingus, I met Monk, and they are already kind of getting there to sort of, you know, challenge your ear and those formal structures that we talk about. But then in particular, this European jazz, which is very different type of sound, you know, British, UK scene, French scene, like the scenes in every place, they had something unique to them, you know, and in particularly French music is very formative for me, French jazz scene, French free jazz scene. I had a time where I was listening so intensely to everything. I was listening to all possible kinds of music, from traditional music, from all these recordings of tribes in Africa recorded by those anthropologists, folk music and the ritualistic music. And of course, I had to study all of the classical music as part of my education, which I'm revisiting now because I think you need to grow into it. You need to grow into understand. So I was listening to everything so intensely that I had to detox. I had to stop. And I had a year with no sound. No, I was just listening everything around me, people, voices, timbres. The perception, I was overloaded, but I needed time to process it.
1: I'm interested in that detox column. Did you ever do that, that you'd spend so much time in your books that you needed a year off to not read anything, to let it settle, brew in some way?
2: No, but I know that it was something that Louise Glick did as a teacher. She, you know, the American poet who won the Nobel Prize, that she would say to a student, to the student's consternation, "I don't want you to come to this class anymore with poems. I want you to come with nothing. I don't want you to write any poems. I want you to free yourself of poems." Of course, the student is there to study with her, so she would read the student's poems. And so

0: I mean, it was one way of just shutting someone down. But no, I've never had that luxury. I just don't, you know, the idea of a year. I think this story is, in a way, it's a typical story about any artist who's doing something new. I think you find it in the life of James Joyce. You find it perhaps in the life of Borges. You find it in the life of great numbers where at the beginning, no one knew what to do about Ornette Coleman. And it reminded me of a moment in 1970-something in Gorey, the town of Gorey in Wexford, during the Gorey Arts Festival, when the Chieftains came to Gorey, and they'd not been in Gorey before. And they were on the stage in a new way for Gorey, and there were musicians on the stage. And as soon as the Chieftains began to play, the audience began to do hand claps to the Chieftains, and yo, and shout. People thought they were in a pub. And everyone then began, you know, they sort of connoisseurs in the audience from on high, because shh, you know, and the Chieftains then played to silence, and no one had done this in Gorey before to Irish traditional music. And there's a marvellous moment where they're talking about Ornette Coleman playing, and someone says, "Ornette's music wasn't intended for popping your fingers and getting drunk. You had to sit down and listen." This meant, of course, that his first decent gig in Los Angeles, it lasted less than a month before he was fired, because the guy who owned the club realized that he could no longer afford having an atom bomb go off in his club every night. The atom bomb being that sound we heard first, which really is demanding, really is challenging. It's almost like, you know, that if you've been reading Georgian poetry or nice war poetry about the dead in the First World War, and you go suddenly to the opening line of The Wasteland, you know, "April is the cruelest month, breeding lilacs out of the dead land." There's this quote from him, we're talking about freedom. How free are you to play? Is it completely free, thus without structure? And he argues with this and says, "My playing is spontaneous, not a style. A style happens when your phrasing hardens." But he's talking about the style being spontaneous, but coming so directly from feeling, from some very deep relationship, as you talked at the beginning, between feeling and, say, technique, or feeling and the sound you're making, that it's not as though you're working from a script. You're working from something very deep in the self that, of course, comes out not as something free and spontaneous, but as something distilled.
1: Absolutely. It's that, when you were saying just now, I was just thinking, this is something very Hegelian, in a way. Hegel believed that freedom emerges socially and historically, and that it's not individually alone. It is something that is realized collectively, not in isolation. And I'm just recalling another episode of his famous interview with Jacques Derrida. Derrida was straight away like situating it and complicates the idea of spontaneousness and argues it's not just a simplistic sense of making things up. Because for Derrida, it was that even the freest act still emerges from memory, from history, from language, from habits and structures that we inherit unconsciously. He was saying there's no absolutely pure improvisation. But Coleman responded to that in a very interesting and less abstract way, and kind of very musical way, which I understand really well, because he describes improvisation as a conversation. It is not chaos or, you know, this kind of egoistic freedom. It is a collective intelligence without hierarchy. So that was his thing. And it's really like, you know, it was really appealing to me at that time, because I started thinking, challenging and thinking about my practice. The process, what is art? Because I had realized by then already that art is not entertainment. It's just the way we exist in the world. And as an extension of that, I was thinking it's how, not just in the world, but in the world of a moment, of one moment, because of this kind of infinite potentiality of it. It's like ultimately about who you are. It's, you know, it's how we explore it. It's about that curiosity.
2: There's a very particular world going around in America at the time for a black musician, and the sense that you could create a world, I mean, this is kind of Borgesian, that you could create a world that somehow could overpower the formalized world you're living in. The political dimension of what he's doing is quite strong, Colin.
0: Yeah, and the fact that he's from Texas, you see, and that he's from Fort Worth, you know, that he's not from Houston, that he's from Fort Worth, which is basically a massive abattoir, and it's a railway station. And the recounts in, you know, in this biography that I'm reading, the efforts of him to get out of there.

And the first place to go was Los Angeles. And then, but the big challenge was New York, with the fact that he wasn't from Harlem, that it wasn't his world, New York, that he was this, he was quite shy, and people thought he was very timid. But it comes up.

0: guys, you know? It's the same idea of letting the spirit soar. And you think, oh, you black guys are so great because you've got this spirit in you and you're going to soar. I say, no, watch what how I'm going to blow. I'm going to do something that isn't the soul as much as the sense of the body, the sense of this jagged sound coming out. Not just, I'm not bringing you spiritual things that are missing in your lives. I'm bringing you challenge, but I'm bringing you something. I'm bringing myself something, if you don't mind. You can listen in if you want. The idea of these jazz clubs as sort of little churches, as little places where some communion could be had with the ineffable, the strange, the possibility of redemption. But the fact that most of the musicians were black, and the fact that while the club owners liked them and the audience liked them, the police, many of whom were of Irish extraction, were waiting outside. You know, there was always a sense, like some of them said, how did the word bebop come? Oh, bebop comes when a policeman hit you on the head. Oh,
1: peanuts,
0: with his bat.
1: Oh, peanuts.
0: that was where bebop came from. I don't know if that's true.
1: It's interesting you mentioned the church, because actually Ornette Coleman did influence John Coltrane, and we know that there is a church of St. John Coltrane, and there's a parish, and they have regular services where they play his music. But I must say, just coming back, what it meant to me and what it opened up for me, even the thinking of improvisation, because and what it can involve, that it can involve movement, objects, you know, you can interact with the audience without any script. Like, you kind of explore the presence. There's a lot of, like, this intuitive and immediate response to thing. Like, you respond to sound, you respond to space, you respond to silence. And so you respond to everything moment by moment, because music is a temporal thing. Sound has temporal nature. And I may quote Nick again, because he often speaks about music having a triplicate interface of a listener, performer, and composer. So when you are improviser, you are actually all of these things at the same time. Scientists did prove this, that it's very different to verbal language, which kind of cuts all of that out. Because once we hear language, we can't process other things. But when you do music, your brain is multi-engaged. It's magic happens there.
2: I'm afraid that sounds like it plays into the people who say terrible things about jazz, you know, that the people on stage are the people getting the most out of this. But, you know, that's what jazz happens for people who play jazz. That sounds like you're accepting and welcoming that status, maybe.
1: I must say, I was in that place where you really can get the epiphany when you improvise with someone. And back in the day when it was within, and I still can do if I wanted to, within those rigid structures where it has very clear form, understandable form. But more exciting for me is just to be in that world of complete free improvisation. It's like this non-lieu into which everything is born. And it's because it's about the bravery. It's to have being brave to be who you are and to abandon everything you know. And just be ready to discover all the unexpected, you know, forms and worlds that emerge.
0: And do you think there's something that we might call Eastern European jazz that could come from Poland or Ukraine, where there's a sense of isolation, suffering, historical wrong, that the sometime or that the individual comes into the club and that pain of history?
1: I'm very much familiar with this, as I'm part of that scene, because I keep going back to Ukraine. And in fact, one of my main collaborators, Mark Tokar, who is this incredible free improviser, double bass player from Lviv, Ukraine, who played with all of the incredible musicians, did residences in Alchemia Club in Krakow. But Mark now is in the army, and he is defending Ukraine against the evil. So he traded the bass for another thing. But that kind of brings me back to thinking about freedom. You know, there's all these different ways how we understand freedom. You know, for me, currently, Mark is the epitome of that, and it's through the lens of the historian Timothy Snyder and his idea of freedom, because he talks about freedom as an active condition that must be created and must be defended and practiced collectively and individually. He wrote a book, his famous book on freedom. Here's another one, on tyranny.
0: Tyranny.
1: Yeah, it's, he's absolutely brilliant. He's a good friend of Ukraine. He comes there still.

0: But what Snyder talks about, he talks about not the negative freedom, freedom from something. He talks about positive freedom. It defines it as his ability to act, to think critically, to, you know, participate politically, to shape your own future. For me as a Ukrainian-Irish, I think this is very resonant. Because freedom is not just a political idea. It's sort of... we're resisting the neocolonial war, you know. It's just say it like that, because that's what it is. Somebody wants to dominate you and annihilate you. But so it's existential. Freedom becomes the ability to simply continue existing. And free improvisation is that. You have to exist. You have to exist to your fullness in that moment.
1: One of the problems of being a novelist is that the novel is a social form, and it's a very popular form, and people want to bring a book on their holidays. And if you're doing readings, you're reading, and then you're going to sign books for people who are going to buy them. And so there's a whole cozy business in the relationship between the author as novelist and the readers. So when I came across this idea with Ornette Coleman, someone was talking about him. He was needling a friend for being too structured. And the other guy was game, you know, to play with him, to see, to get himself further unstructured. And then this book that I've been reading says the two played like wounded animals. And it struck me, am I playing like a wounded animal, like as a novelist? Am I in a room like a wounded animal? I thought, where is your wounded animal? And that you're writing, your novels are too social, they're too easy, and they're too comforting, and you've got to start becoming, and I'm going to write up on the wall in red, on a white wall, are you a wounded animal? Where is your wounded animal? And then, of course, the problem is someone is claiming to be a wounded animal, and you put the CD on, and the music comes out. Well, by God, does this guy sound like a wounded animal? I mean, he's got that extraordinary sound. They're getting rid of the cliches. Miles Davis said that, you know...
0: I don't think he liked it, right?
1: No, but he said he doesn't play cliches. Hell, just listen to what he writes and how he plays. The man is all screwed up inside. Now, that's a lovely idea, isn't it? That if you're all screwed up inside, I mean, so
0: as
1: many
0: if
1: people...
0: Miles wasn't. Yeah, we can say this out loud now.
1: That he's all... And then Leonard Bernstein always got involved. He said, this is the greatest thing ever happened to jazz, said Leonard Bernstein.
0: Brilliant.
1: But you could imagine if you were playing in another way. This really was challenging sound, because if everything was going to go on like this in the future, it left out a lot of people. There's a jazz singer or the jazz player says at the time, well, I guess I'm out of date now.
0: But isn't any form of expression, like art form, faces that challenge constantly? Like in the literary world or in the sonic world or you name it. We're always there facing people that are not ready and will not be ready to accept you just how and who you are. And you have to be fearless and just
2: but
0: be.
2: But Colin, is that happening to you? That you're
1: No. That's what's wrong. I mean, that's why I'm
2: you know, that's why you're going to take up jazz music.
1: I mean, that's why I'm in a regular state of shaming myself and feeling guilty over the fact that I write novels in which there are people, in which there are societies, and I really wish I didn't. Ornette Coleman said, how do you turn emotion into knowledge?
2: So what is its power for you now when you've lived with this music for, you know, a large portion of your life? Can it still provoke? I mean, when we played it there at the beginning, you hear beautiful music. That is to say, the culture has moved on in such a direction that we don't understand that as noise. We understand that as beautiful sound. You know, so therefore, its sort of emancipatory capacity is somehow diminished, maybe.
0: Yeah, I hear it differently, and I have a lot of sentimental feelings. But that melody is timeless. I think that melody, and there's another track in the album, Peace, which I absolutely adore, and it again has that. There's something about those melodies that make it, that they are written in history.
2: You were talking about the song Peace there. Tell us a little bit about Peace. We'll have a listen.
0: It's a spacious ballad, although they play with a lot of restraint, it's kind of might be seen as one of the sort of clearest examples of his idea of improvisation, where melody follows emotions rather than chord changes.
2: Well, thank you very much, Alessia, for bringing us into that territory. The Shape of Jazz to Come by Ornette Coleman from 1959.
1: It's sort of midnight rather than morning, isn't it, music?
0: Well, you decided, because
2: I'm loving it with the sun streaming in.
1: I know.
2: It feels like there's light in it as well. So thank you very much for bringing it along, and thank you, Colm, for engaging with it as ever.
0: We'll be
2: back again with Culture File next week, and myself and Colm will return in a fortnight's time back in the comfort zone. Until then, bye now.
3: 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This is Weather Report.

That's Teen Town from Weather Reports Heavy Weather. Hello, good evening, and welcome to the Blue of the Night. We're going to go straight into it with one of John Scofield's grooviest recording dates, and that's saying something about John Scofield. It's Hand Jive, and it also has one of John Scofield's best ensembles ever, and that also says something about John Scofield because he never plays with anybody less than good. So Bill Stewart on drums, the late Dennis Irwin on bass, Larry Goldings is on keyboards, Eddie Harris is on sax, and of course Scofield himself is tearing it up on his guitar. It's a funky, bluesy jazz. It's part tribute, part romp. It's all fun from Hand Jive.

from John Scofield's Hand Jive album, John Scofield with Friends and Do Like Eddie and I'll Take Less. You know, it's hard to describe Dara Black Hines' triptych for microtonal guitar. The third movement is subtitled In Motion and it's absolutely brilliant. Now, on each of the pieces of the triptych, Dara Black Hines has explored different techniques. He does that same thing here. The focus, I think, on this third movement is on long form repetition with absolutely beautiful dissonance, ringing overtones and a flair for the subtle. Now, I remember first listening to this movement in particular, I was absolutely slack-jawed by it. Dara Black Hines' approach is unique. His eye for detail, which I think you've already heard if you've been listening the last couple of nights, it's unparalleled. His sense of patience and timing is clear. As a player, he's masterfully weaving a hypnotic spell for the listener. There's a certain disorientation at play too here as he conjures up a dream state suddenly, one both familiar maybe and new, and then banishes it just as quickly again. It's absolutely brilliant. Dara Black Hines, the triptych for microtonal guitar, the third movement, In Motion.

In Motion, the third movement of Dara Blackhines' triptych for microtonal guitar, and in tomorrow night's programme, the full triptych complete. You're on the Blue of the Night here on RT Lyric FM, and the Talca Hot Club are in action playing in Talla, and yes, it is free. When? Well, it's on Thursday, the 20th of August at 7:30 in the evening. It's part of the Borderless Music Celebrations by the Civic Theatre in Talla. Now, it's free, but you do have to book the tickets. So if you check out Borderless Music, an evening with the Talca Hot Club, you should find the link. But if you don't, if you have any problems, just drop us an email, blue.lyricfm@rte.ie. But do check out Borderless Music, an evening with the Talca Hot Club, who sound like this.

That's Ken Whelan's Valse Bobel from the Talca Hot Club on the Talca Hot Club. It's on Bandcamp. I'd urge you to pick it up if you can. They probably will have their limited edition CD version of the same album on sale that night on the Thursday, the 20th of August at 7:30 in Talla in County Dublin, because that's when they're playing as part of the Borderless Music Celebrations by the Civic Theatre. Free gig, lads, free gig, but you do have to apply for the tickets, so do check out Borderless Music, an evening with the Talca Hot Club. Any problems, drop us an email, blue.lyricfm@rte.ie. More from the Talca Hot Club in tomorrow night's programme. Now, another gig to mark down on your calendars this week, this Friday, this coming Friday, is Paul Sherry and band, and they're going to be playing in Arthur's Jazz and Blues Club and on the 10th of July at 9 o'clock in the evening. Okay, that's Friday, the 10th of July at 9 o'clock in the evening. And this is from Paul's Let It Flow.

0: Paul Sherry's Let It Flow from the album of the same name, Let It Flow, with Ronan Morgan, Ronan Nelson, Ronnie O'Flynn, Paul McCabe and Nicky Scott. And Paul's playing in Arthur's Jazz and Blues Club up in Thomas Street in Dublin this Friday, the 10th of July at 9 o'clock in the evening. Okay, a quick break, and on the other side of a break, James Cotton, but remastered James Cotton.
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2: 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As Gershwin would say. Hi there, Lorcan Murray here, inviting you to join me all this week on Classic Drive. 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
3: Kjolaris na shunta na heiren,

Two pieces from James Cotton, the best of James Cotton, the Alligator record years, but remastered. Cottonmouth Man with Daryl Nullish and Joe Bonamassa, and before that, with his own band in Diggin' My Potatoes. Now, this is not new in itself, but it's the remastering which drew me. And before before I knew it anyway, certainly hours had passed listening to the late James Cotton once again. Now, a few things. That is James Cotton on Diggin' My Potatoes. But when cancer stole most of his voice away, he brought in the likes of Daryl Nullish and Joe Bonamassa there for Cottonmouth Man, okay? This collection is a reminder of the power of the post-war Chicago blues scene, because it had taken this rural folk idiom from Mississippi largely, the blues idiom, and it had transformed it, and it brought this vivid personal expression of joys and shadows familiar to an artist who made that trip from the rural south to Chicago, as so many of them had, like James Cotton, but also like Muddy Waters and so many before them. So this particular album collection, so you move away from the Verve record days, but in the 1960s, that's when Cotton left the Muddy Waters band or project or whatever, and began fronting his own band, and he featured powerhouse rhythm sections, and he supported strong vocalists when he wasn't singing himself, and often brilliant instrumental soloists like Pine Top Perkins, who also played with Muddy Waters. So this collection shows an artist off at the top of his game at the end of his life, despite the limitations resulting from this throat cancer, but he's working with first-rate musicians, well-rehearsed ensembles, I mean, across a wide range of blues styles, as you're going to hear in a second. Now, some of the songs were also new collaborations with the producer and drummer Tom Hambridge, along with Richard Fleming and Cotton, and sometimes the project, especially the likes of Cottonmouth Man, the album, is to make an album of his life, if you like, and they did it. And the guests on that album include Daryl Nullish, Greg Allman, Keb Mo, you're going to hear in a second, Warren Haynes, Ruthie Foster, Delbert McClinton, Joe Bonamassa. They all bring their own distinctive voices, whether it's singing or playing, and fill the void for Cotton, and particularly on Wasn't My Time To Go, where Keb Mo steps in as a vocalist. And on it, you can't help but love Glenn Wharf's walking bass introduction that's answered by Chuck Leavell's swinging piano, and there's this wonderful refrain, "Long As I Can Still Blow, It Ain't My Time To Go." And it's closed out then by this wonderful long instrumental exit with harp and piano, it's over the bass and the drums. Rob McNally's on quiet guitar, it's beautiful stuff. So, from the best of James Cotton, the Alligator record years, remastered James Cotton.

was sitting at a bus stop, 1961, heading out to the nightclub to have a

James Cotton and Friends on the Best of James Cotton, the Alligator Record Years remastered. We heard Wasn't My Time to Go, High Compression and Super Harp. You know, you can say a few things about on the Jimmy Reed Highway album. So let's just say this then. You get one of the most powerful voices in the modern blues. That's Omar Kent Dykes. You get this guitar legend in the shape of the wonderful Jimmy Vaughan. You get a great weave of boogie rhythms. You get such other great blues players as harp legend James Cotton, whom we just heard, Kim Wilson from the fabulous Thunderbirds, Delbert McClinton, and above all, you get a tribute to Jimmy Reed, okay? Where would you be without Jimmy Reed, for instance? So this is on the Jimmy Reed Highway. It's one of the, or from it at least, it's one of the great blues albums.

Former Kent Dykes and Friends and Jimmy Vaughan on the Jimmy Reid Highway. That's the album Hush Hush, I'll Change My Style. Baby, What You Want Me To Do, Bright Lights, Big City and the Jimmy Reid Highway. You're on the Blue of the Night here on RT Lyric FM. You know, there was many great tenor players, and Gene Ammons, who's the son of boogie pianist Albert Ammons, was one of them. He had a very distinctive, full-blooded tone, and he specialised in the blues. He also played rhythm and blues. But he was eclipsed by the likes of Ben Webster and John Coltrane and players like them, and was regarded as second flight. Now, to me, that's a little bit unfair, because no one else quite has his tone or ability to play Langrisse blues. And he was also one of the founders of the Chicago School of Tenor Saxophone. He was also adept at the technical aspects of bebop with his love of harmonic substitutions. So he could do the Charlie Parker thing when he wanted it, but he also stayed in touch with the commercial blues and the rhythm and blues of his day. The soul jazz movement of the mid-1960s suited him too, because he could at will exploit this vast range of textures on the instrument. He could vocalise it in many ways that look forward to later and sometimes greater artists. So here's Gene Ammons on Blue Gene.

from Harold Mayburn's The Leading Man, that's Full House. Before that, Blue Jean from Gene Ammons' Blue Jean. Ron Levy is known to blues lovers for his organ and piano playing and touring with the likes of Albert King, B.B. King and Roomful of Blues. Now, on the album that we have here, the B3 Blues and Grooves album, he's dipping into everything from the organ trio sounds of Jimmy Smith or Jack McDuff and Jimmy McGriff to the kind of slinky instrumentals of Booker T and the MGs that they were so good at. Now, the subtitle on the album is Wild Kingdom because, as it turned out, it was recorded more or less by chance, no planning, no arrangements, just the wild music of the trio, which the band felt was a good picture of how they really sound. And Ron Levy writes in the booklet notes that he writes, one stereo mic was placed on top of the Hammond. The musicians and the instruments were all equidistant. There were no monitors, no PA, just us and our instruments jamming in a cozy, hip club.

0: That's from Ron Levy's Wild Kingdom, B3, Blues and Grooves. Give Me a Break, Smoke and Fire and Levtronic Blues.
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2: We've dazzle, depth and a dash of derring-do at our full score concerts. Pride of Place goes to Tuesday's Summer Lunchtime, a live broadcast from the National Concert Hall, as National Symphony Orchestra Ireland and maestro Georg Köhler are joined by clarinetist William Curran for Weber's thrilling concertino and a Mozart adagio, alongside music of Berlioz, Tchaikovsky and Dukas. While for the rest of the week, Ireland's Aura Quartet perform works by Schumann and Deirdre Gribben, and mandolin man Avi Avital triumphs in a Hummel showcase. It's all here on The Full Score with me, Liz Nolan. 1 to 4 p.m. Monday to Thursday on Lyric.
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Teodoro Anzalotti and the Petite Overture for a Dancer from his collection of Erik Satie's music. Now, if you go back into the early years of the 20th century or the late years of the 19th century, you'll meet Satie, who introduced himself to the Chat Noir cabaret audience and management in Montmartre in Paris as a jeune pédestre. Now, to the Chat Noir management, it meant nothing to us. It probably means the composer of the three jeune pédestres. More congenial, perhaps, than Erik Satie, the precursor, and even the esoteric Satie, whom we've played here on the programme, the composer of quasi-religious music. More congenial is perhaps the Erik Satie, the hired pianist, who not only played the piano for tips and clubs and cabarets, but also wrote or improvised much of his own material. Now, his career began in this area in the late 1880s, as far as I remember, sorry. And he started very well. He was the conductor of the orchestra at the Chat Noir, and his duties included providing the music for kind of shadow theatre productions. But by 1901, he'd come down in the world, presumably because of his awkward temperament. He was the second pianist in the Chat Noir and environs. He was scraping a living, even though he was 10 kilometres away, scraping a living there. He was 10 kilometres away from the pubs he worked in, to Montmartre and to the small little flat he had in Paris. But the thing is, he accompanied popular singers like Vincent Hipsa and Paulette Dartry, and there was probably drudgery involved, but it did produce a couple of masterpieces along the way, including the 10 Hipsa songs. And for Dartry, like the queen of the slow waltz, he wrote the beautifully seductive Je te veux.

That's Tom Waits on Bone Machine in Murder in the Red Barn, on the Heart of Saturday Night in Diamonds on My Windshield, and on Small Change in Tom Traubert's Blues, and before that Satie's Je Te Veux with Juliette and Alexandra Tarau at the piano. Speaking of the piano, Ravel's last set of piano pieces was the suite Le Tombeau de Couperon, and it acquired memorial significance only after his initial imagining of it as a kind of suite française for young friends of his who began to die in the trenches in World War One. And the music was then seen as this kind of nostalgic look back at 18th century French music in general. Now, not in this man's hands, the wonderfully alert late Pierre Boulez. He draws out the emotional ambiguities of the work. You know, see what you make of this. Here he is with the New York Philharmonic Orchestra. This is one of his best recordings, Boulez conducting Ravel.

0: Now, Tom Bowles, the Couperin with the New York Philharmonic Orchestra and the late Pierre Boulez conducting, and that ends the Blues of Night for this evening. Back with you again tomorrow night at 9. Good night for now.
1: 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Jacques Duflis's elegant harpsichord world reaches its end just one day after the storming of the Bastille, while Hotteterre, Dalabaco, and Juan de Lencina bring us dances, songs, and sounds from across Europe. 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
8: 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On RTE Lyric FM, it's from 7 o'clock till 10, it says here. Very, very worth your while, it also says here. So, Marty in the Morning, right here, RTE Lyric FM, between 7 o'clock and 10, Monday to Friday. I must have a listen myself.